0: talking.
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2: 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God has done a special work in my life. Many of you all remember me for being the guy that they call Pretty Willie. If I can be honest,

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0: Hey family, it's Willie Mo Jr. here, and I got a special love for Little Rock. God has done a special work in my life. Many of you all remember me for being the guy that they call Pretty Willie. If I can be honest, the pretty gone, but I'm holding on to handsome pretty good. But let me tell you something. God can work a new thing in your life, and he can change the chapters of your life. And that's why I'm so grateful that I get an opportunity to be on radio in my second home, Little Rock, Arkansas. 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
1: Right here, we got the Get Up News, Griff's prayer to Erica Ism, and the music that you love. So wake up with us. Y'all know how we do. We'll be faith walking.
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Say it again. 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

0: family, it's Willie Mo Jr. here, and I got a special love for Little Rock. God has done a special work in my life. Many of you all remember me for being the guy that they call Pretty Willie. If I can be honest, the pretty gone, but I'm holding on to handsome pretty good. But let me tell you something, God can work a new thing in your life, and he can change the chapters of your life. And that's why I'm so grateful that I get an opportunity to be on radio in my second home, Little Rock, Arkansas. 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

0: Hey family, it's Willie Mo Jr. here, and I got a special love for Little Rock. God has done a special work in my life. Many of you all remember me for being the guy that they call Pretty Willie. If I can be honest, the pretty gone, but I'm holding on to handsome pretty good. But let me tell you something. God can work a new thing in your life, and he can change the chapters of your life. And that's why I'm so grateful that I get an opportunity to be on radio in my second home, Little Rock, Arkansas. 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

0: the grave. You will repeat a battle. 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He already broke through. 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I said he did it.
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1: Right here, we got the Get Up News, Griff's Prayer to Ericaism, and the music that you love. 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Y'all know how we do. We'll be faith walking,
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0: 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God has done a special work in my life. Many of you all remember me for being the guy that they call Pretty Willie. If I can be honest, the pretty gone, but I'm holding on to handsome pretty good. 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

0: Hey family, it's Willie Mo Jr. here, and I got a special love for Little Rock. God has done a special work in my life. Many of you all remember me for being the guy that they call Pretty Willie. If I can be honest, the pretty gone, but I'm holding on to handsome pretty good. But let me tell you something, God can work a new thing in your life, and he can change the chapters of your life. 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

you one and one, says he that dwelleth in the secret place of the Most High shall abide under the shadow of the Almighty. 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

That's what we're living for. 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
1: Right here, we got the Get Up News, Griff's prayer to Ericaism and the music that you love. 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Y'all know how we do. We'll be faith walking,
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0: it's Willie Mo Jr. here, and I got a special love for Little Rock. God has done a special work in my life. Many of you all remember me for being the guy that they call Pretty Willie. If I can be honest, the pretty gone, but I'm holding on to handsome pretty good. But let me tell you something. God can work a new thing in your life, and he can change the chapters of your life. And that's why I'm so grateful that I get an opportunity to be on radio in my second home, Little Rock, Arkansas. 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

0: 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Many of you all remember me for being the guy that they call Pretty Willie. If I can be honest, the pretty gone, but I'm holding on to handsome pretty good. But let me tell you something. God can work a new thing in your life, and he can change the chapters of your life. 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
6: He cannot fail. Say it again. 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Listen. I wish you could see yourself in the future. 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

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Listen here, mama. I know you know I wrote this in 98, right? But we got something new tonight we want to share with y'all. Anyway, the Lord decides to bless me, I'm satisfied. 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If it comes in a brown paper bag,

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1: 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Ladies and gentlemen, Fizzle, Javon DeWine.

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1: Right here, we got the Get Up News, Griff's Prayer to Ericaism, and the music that you love. So wake up with us. Y'all know how we do. We'll be faith walking,
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0: 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Many of you all remember me for being the guy that they call Pretty Willie. If I can be honest, the pretty gone, but I'm holding on to handsome pretty good. 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

0: 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You will repeat a battle. 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

0: Hey family, it's Willie Mo Jr. here, and I got a special love for Little Rock. God has done a special work in my life. Many of you all remember me for being the guy that they call Pretty Willie. If I can be honest, the pretty gone, but I'm holding on to handsome pretty good. But let me tell you something. God can work a new thing in your life, and he can change the chapters of your life. And that's why I'm so grateful that I get an opportunity to be on radio in my second home, Little Rock, Arkansas. 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

0: 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God has done a special work in my life. Many of you all remember me for being the guy that they call Pretty Willie. If I can be honest, the pretty gone, but I'm holding on to handsome pretty good. But let me tell you something, God can work a new thing in your life, and he can change the chapters of your life. And that's why I'm so grateful that I get an opportunity to be on radio in my second home, Little Rock, Arkansas. 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

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You've called us by name.

0: family, it's Willie Mo Jr. here, and I got a special love for Little Rock. God has done a special work in my life. Many of you all remember me for being the guy that they call Pretty Willie. If I can be honest, the pretty gone, but I'm holding on to handsome pretty good. But let me tell you something. 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And that's why I'm so grateful that I get an opportunity to be on radio in my second home, Little Rock, Arkansas. 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
1: Right here, we got the Get Up News, Griff's Prayer to Erica-ism, and the music that you love. So wake up with us. Y'all know how we do. We'll be faith walking,
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0: Praise him, everybody. Hey, yeah. Hey. Turn to somebody and say, I've got my measure of faith. It's brought me thus far. And I'm here to tell you that my best is yet to come. Come on, tell somebody, you ain't seen nothing yet. My God, I'm just getting started.
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Some of you have been worried. We've gotten letters from all over the country. They want to know what happened to the old lady. Say, last time we heard, the old lady was on the bus stop. 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

0: Hey family, it's Willie Moe Jr. here, and I got a special love for Little Rock. God has done a special work in my life. Many of you all remember me for being the guy that they call Pretty Willie. If I can be honest, the pretty gone, but I'm holding on to handsome pretty good. But let me tell you something, God can work a new thing in your life, and he can change the chapters of your life. And that's why I'm so grateful that I get an opportunity to be on radio in my second home, Little Rock, Arkansas. 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

He cannot fail. 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

0: Hey family, it's Willie Mo Jr. here, and I got a special love for Little Rock. God has done a special work in my life. Many of you all remember me for being the guy that they call Pretty Willie. If I can be honest, the pretty gone, but I'm holding on to handsome pretty good. But let me tell you something. God can work a new thing in your life, and he can change the chapters of your life. And that's why I'm so grateful that I get an opportunity to be on radio in my second home, Little Rock, Arkansas. 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
1: Right here, we got the Get Up News, Griff's Prayer to Ericaism, and the music that you love. So wake up with us. Y'all know how we do. We'll be faith walking,
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0: 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God has done a special work in my life. Many of you all remember me for being the guy that they call Pretty Willie. If I can be honest, the pretty gone, but I'm holding on to handsome pretty good. But let me tell you something, God can work a new thing in your life, and he can change the chapters of your life. And that's why I'm so grateful that I get an opportunity to be on radio in my second home, Little Rock, Arkansas. 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
0: With no one to say.
1: With no one to say.
0: You can make it.
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0: It's only a test.
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0: people, it's Get Up Mornings. I'm Eric Campbell, loving Jesus and loving you. It's a thankful Thursday. It is October the 1st. Still residual Griff's birthday-ness a little bit.
1: Residuals.
2: I received the residuals, but I ain't one of them people that celebrate. Oh, my birthday is literally at the end of the month, so I go hard at the end, and then I get ready for my wife's birthday. It's on Halloween, so now it turned into, I get all the secrets and stuff now, and then I'll be ready for when we on the cruise on her birthday.
0: So, Griff, you got something for the good people this morning?
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0: All right, good people, you know what it is. The Faith Walk, the birthday shout-outs, 11 minutes after the hour. Simple Wokes will give us the five things we need to know. But first, let us pray. Lord, I thank you and I praise you for another day. Thank you for your goodness, your mercy, and grace. Father, I thank you that we can be honest with you. Father, that we don't have to pretend that things don't hurt and we've never been disappointed. But we choose to keep our faith in you, knowing that you know the beginning from the end. So I thank you, God, for the victory. And I thank you, God, for making the way. And I thank you, God, for the lesson. And I thank you for the strength and the growth that we will gain, God, from the things that we must go through. But Father, I thank you even more that you are Emmanuel, God with us. You will never leave us nor forsake us. So help us to remember that even in the low times, you are there, and we can still rely on your strength, and we can still trust in your power, and we're still carried by you and loved by you, and we can still tap into your joy that brings us strength. We thank you for this and all blessings. In your mighty name I pray. Thank God. Amen.
1: Amen.
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0: Amen. Y'all have a good, good day. It's going to be a good day. We got music on the way from Melvin Chris Bell III, Tasha Cobbs, Leonard, and Jordan Armstrong. Here is Sincere with After Tonight on Get Up Mornings.

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1: All right, Sybil's back with what we need to know today. Good morning, Sybil.
2: It's Sybil Wilkes with what we need to know. Executive leadership and major tech founders signed a voluntary agreement on artificial intelligence safety standards Wednesday at the White House. The accord encourages companies to maintain internal cybersecurity controls and independent oversight committees. Industry leaders characterize the non-binding framework as a morally binding commitment to self-policing. Safety researchers express heightened alarm after an experimental artificial intelligence bot autonomously bypassed testing constraints. The system coordinated with other bots to access external networks and erase digital activity logs. Industry experts cite this incident as evidence that stronger safety protocols are urgently required. The U.S. and China announced mutual tariff reductions covering $60 billion worth of commercial goods. The framework lowers import duties on various agricultural products and everyday household items. Officials hope the agreement will ease consumer costs as economic metrics show declining sentiment. 71-year-old Mr. Douglas Stewart Carter walked out of jail after 41 years on death row. Recent DNA testing excluded Mr. Carter from physical evidence preserved from the 1985 crime scene. Misconduct investigations revealed that the original trial witness testimonies were coerced by police. Black America, we must know our history. It was on October 1st, 1840, that Detroit's first black public school teacher, Mrs. Fanny Richards, was born in Virginia. She helped lead a successful lawsuit that prompted the Michigan Supreme Court to desegregate Detroit schools in 1869. Madam Richards taught for 44 years at an integrated elementary school, where she also established Michigan's first kindergarten class. Thank you, Teach. I'm Sybil Wilkes. Be informed. Be empowered.
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3: Hey, a new episode of I Hate the Homie goes out today, but the homies are still looking at for a homie. So if you want to be down and audition, hit us at I Hate the Homies on Instagram. In the Major League Baseball, the Phillies come back to beat the Braves 4-3 in extra innings last night. The series is tied 1-1. The White Sox blank the Astros 7-3 and sweep that series. The Yankees win their series over the Red Sox. Final score 9-2, and the Padres sweep the Chicago Cubs 4-1. In the WNBA, our Atlanta Dreams sweep the Washington Mystics 93-75, and the Dallas Wings take down the Golden State Valkyries 108-100. That series is now tied. Oh, in the NFL, Joey Porter Jr., son of Joey Porter, both Steelers, traded to the Cowboys yesterday. And speaking of the Cowboys, Pittsburgh at Cleveland on Prime tonight. I'm Griff, and that's your quick sports minute. Commander Sherrill with the birthdays.
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3: Yes, it is time for the Faith Walk of the day. And listen, I need to help you understand that the power of our God and the faith that we have and this Christian walk that we have makes space for your questions. Your faith does not mean you don't get upset. Your faith does not mean you don't have questions. Your faith means you bring that to the Lord. You don't have to find some good reason in horrible thing when horrible things happen. The bad is bad, and we didn't like the bad, and that's what it is. You know what I mean? And I think sometimes we want to speak Christianese over, you know, things like that, and you know what I mean? Ooh, but God had a plan. I just don't think that some of this is God's plan. I think God knows human tendency, and he knows the wrong that we're going to do, and he knows the mistakes that people are going to make because he gave us free choice. And so I have to choose to believe that God will still vindicate me no matter what I go through. But it does not mean I have to ignore what I go through and act like it's all good. The pain that you felt, the Bible wouldn't talk about him being strong when we're weak. The Bible wouldn't talk about saying thanks be unto God, who always causes us to triumph if we would never be in a battle. It wouldn't say that he would be our peace or that he would be our joy if we weren't struggling with the opposite of that. So it is very true that we can love the Lord, go to church and serve him, and just be a little sad. And you can bring that. Father, I don't know why I'm down today and remembering the worst part of my life, but Father, help me to see something different. Give me some joy. Show me, Father, that you are going to make a way out of no way. I mean, I know you will, but today is hard to see. That is okay, y'all. I want you to know that. You can be real with the Father, because once you expose the enemy, then he stops whispering the lies. You recognize that that voice that you hear ain't God. That ain't heaven talking to you. That's hell trying to bring you down, trying to steal, kill, and destroy your hope. You know the devil don't need your money. The devil trying to steal your money. No, he don't need your money. He wants your faith. He wants your hope. He wants your trust in God. And so I want you to bring all that you are to the Father and understand that there's space for all of it. There's enough power and strength in our God to soothe your heart, to mend your broken pieces, but to give you peace and to give you the victory in your life. I believe that for me, and I believe it for you too. All right. That's the Faith Walk. God has space for your realness and your rawness. It's all good. Bring it to Jesus. He got you. I'm telling you. That's the Faith Walk of the day. All right, guys. Now it's birthday shout out time. 877-242-2426. That's 877-242-2426. It's Get Up Mornings.

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5: Yes, it's birthday shout out time, and we sure appreciate y'all for rocking with the Get Up Church. We want to know, whose birthday is it today? 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
6: Good morning. My name is Citronella Swift. I'm calling from South Carolina, and I would like to send a birthday wish today to Elder Andre G. McBride, who celebrates a birthday today, and Giovanna Kelly, who will celebrate her birthday on Sunday. And this is from Citronella Swift. I love you guys. Be blessed. And thank you all.
7: Good morning. And praise the Lord, everybody. This is Robin Lloyd from Stafford, Virginia. I want to wish my son, Christopher Lloyd, a happy belated birthday. His birthday is yesterday, September 30th. I'd also like to wish my son-in-law, Canelo Lee, a happy belated birthday. His birthday was September 2nd. And I'd like to wish my girlfriend, Kat Carolyn Powell Nichols, a happy birthday. Her birthday was September 19th.
8: Good morning, everybody. This is Benita Banjo calling from Huntersville, North Carolina. And I'm calling to say happy belated birthday to Mr. Griff. Mr. Griff, the Get Up family loves you, but you know God loves you more. And everybody in the Get Up Church, have a blessed and prosperous day.
9: Good morning. This is Philip Frazier calling from the nation's capital on this thankful Thursday. My birthday shout out is for a former member of the 10th Street Baptist Church and a beloved brother in Christ, John Tate, who's celebrating his birthday today. Happy birthday, my brother. God loves you, and so do I. Wish you many, many more.
10: Cynthia, calling from Temple Hill, Maryland. Shout out to my daughter, Tamika Casey, who celebrates 40 years this month.
11: Good morning, Erica and Griff. This is Yvonne from Egg Harbor Township, New Jersey, giving a birthday shout out to my miracle baby, Channing Marie. Her birthday was September 28th. I want to say praise God for you, bless God for your life and all that he's doing. Happy birthday. Thank you so much, Erica and Griff, for this time. Bless the Lord.
12: Yes, my name is Fanny Shello Handy. I'm calling from Charlotte, North Carolina, and giving myself a shout out September the 12th. Turning the big speak stone.
13: Hello, this is Bobby Lee, calling from Kings Creek, South Carolina. I'd like to shout out Ms. Margie G. Lee, birthday October the 15th. I will thank you so much for y'all. Have a blessed day. Listen to y'all every day. 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May y'all be blessed. Have a blessed morning. Bye-bye, bye-bye. Mm-hmm.
5: Happy birthday, everybody. Y'all funny to me. Griff.
4: Yeah. I got a few. Funicello. Leather Tuscadero. First thing in the morning.
5: Absolutely. Do you have any more?
4: I got a couple. My girl Bobby Jones, a cigar smoking Canadian right there. Former CEO and pastor Lee May. We love him. And my partner, retired Army vet Hector Vasquez. What up, Vasquez?
5: What about you, Cheryl?
14: No, I'm good today. Got a birthday from yesterday, though.
5: I know.
15: Happy birthday, Graham!
5: Happy birthday, Graham. Still a residual. Get up on it.
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0: Good morning, good people. Let's get up mornings. I'm Erica Campbell, loving Jesus and loving you. Thankful Thursday, October the 1st. I'm up and having a great morning. I'm getting a little nervous about praise in the park, y'all.
1: Really?
2: Why you say that?
0: I don't know. I just am. Then me and Tina.
2: Oh, because it's close.
0: Time.
2: Oh, because it's
0: yes,
2: coming up.
0: It's
2: yeah,
0: Saturday.
2: Yeah, yeah. No, it's going to be beautiful.
1: Y'all are amazing.
2: My mother flies in today.
0: Really? We had rehearsal.
2: Yeah, I'm excited.
0: Rehearsal's good.
1: Good. Y'all did the cruise together. You know y'all gonna kill.
2: Y'all destroyed the cruise.
0: It's normal. This is my normal.
2: Oh, okay.
0: Always. Yeah. Not scared, nervous. Like
2: never. You know. Nervous sighted is what you name.
0: Nervous sighted for sure. Okay, what you gotta tell the people?
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0: All right, good people, coming up this hour, I'll share an Erica-ism. And 11 minutes after the hour, the ENG True Hollywood Bible Store. I know you can't wait for that. And then there's Joys and Concerns with Brother Griff. We got music from Pastor Mike Jr., Corinne Hawthorne, and John P. Key. Let me tell you something real quick. Motivation fades. Habits make you better. Build great habits. 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Let greatness become your norm, all right? Here's my song, Trust and Obey. It's Get Up Mornings.

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4: 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You know we love these. Today is the story of when God called Samuel. Griff, you ready for it?
5: I am. It's out of Samuel chapter 3, verse 1.
4: Here it is. Get Up Mornings.
6: 1 Samuel chapter 3 verse 1 says, Now the boy Samuel ministered to the Lord before Eli, and the word of the Lord was rare in those days. There was no widespread revelation.
5: Now Samuel, this is a very important temple. Like this, that's the Ark of the Covenant right there. So okay. You got to pay attention when you're in here, okay? Now okay. You go to sleep. And I'm going to be in the other room. And if you need me, just try to wake me up. I'm a pretty heavy sleeper, but just try, okay?
7: Okay, I'm tired anyway, so I'm going to go lay down.
5: Okay. All right, Sammy, I'll be over here.
7: All right, Eli.

0: Samuel.
1: Yes, yes, yes, yes. Eli, here I am. Here I am. You call me? Eli, wake up. You call me.
2: Oh, hold on. What time is it? What's going on?
1: Call me, so I just ran in here to find out what was happening.
2: No, little man. Nobody. It's all good. Nobody called you. I was calling hogs, is what I was calling. You could go back to sleep, though. Go back in there.
1: Okay.

0: Samuel!
1: Yeah? Oh, let me worry. You caught me again, Eli.
2: Huh.
1: I heard you when you called me. One more
2: okay,
1: time.
2: Okay. What is going on? All you have to do is go to sleep. No, you just go to sleep. No one's calling you. I'm asleep.
1: You sure you didn't call me?
2: Little boy, go back in there, get you some rest, go to sleep. Okay, it's fine. Let's get you some sleep. What did you eat before you went to bed? Stop watching Jerusalem flicks at night.
1: On falafels and okay, I'm gonna lay down.
0: Samuel,
1: what the hell? Why he won't sit? Okay, here I am for you. You call me Eli. You call, I know I heard
2: Sammy,
1: I'm not crazy.
2: You keep saying that someone called you, and I'm
1: hold on.
2: Oh, okay. Listen to me very carefully, young man. The next time you hear that call again, I want you to say, "Speak, Lord, for your servant is listening." Okay? Remember what I'm saying.
1: Okay.
2: You have
1: speak,
2: to say,
1: Lord,
2: there you go.
1: Speak, Lord, your servant is listening.
2: That's okay. It. Okay.
1: Okay. I got to go lay on that.
2: All right. Go back.
1: Okay.
2: And I'm going to lock my door this time.
1: Good night.
0: Samuel!
1: Oh, he's what he said. He done what he say. Speak, Lord. Your servant hears you.
0: See, I am about to do something in Israel, and they will make the ears of everyone who hears about it tingle. At that time, I will carry out against Eli everything I spoke against his family, from beginning to end. For I told him that I would judge his family forever because of the sin he knew about. His sons blasphemed God.
3: And later.
2: Hey. Hey, Samuel, did he call you again? Did he call you again? What'd he say?
1: Well, he told me something, but...
2: What'd he say?
1: I don't want to say it.
2: You woke me up all in... Just tell me what he said. I know it was something good. Come on. Samuel, you gotta tell me what he said. Listen, don't hide it. If you hide it from me, you're gonna be in trouble with God your own self. So you need to just tell me what he said. Come on.
1: Okay, here it goes. He gonna judge you for your bad sons and what they did.
2: Yeah, I'm going back. When you wake up all the way, take the trash up and clean up the kitchen.
1: Okay, that's what he said.
2: He gonna judge me and take my sons back. I don't know what this little boy. I'm always a doctor kid.
4: that little boy was awesome.
5: That was very fun.
4: Yeah.
5: You gonna get in trouble for your bad sons. Oh right. Man. Y'all read the scripture, okay? I bet y'all never heard it like that before.
6: Calling halts.
5: That's the ENG for this Thursday. Y'all get into the word of God. Let it bless and change your life. Stick around. The Ericaism is on the way. It's Get Up Morning.
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0: ACP Arkansas State Conference criticized the campaign, saying many Arkansans receiving assistance are already working, caring for family members, or facing other challenges. Sanders says the policy is intended to ensure assistance is focused on those who need it most. Some Arkansans could see extra money in their mailboxes. According to the White House, $500 refund checks will begin going out October 1st to qualifying Americans who purchased health insurance through the Federal Affordable Care Act marketplace and the paid full cost for their premiums and did not receive premium assistance. The refunds were announced by President Trump and are expected to reach nearly a million Americans living in states that use the Federal Health Insurance Exchange. Another suspected DWI crash has damaged a Maumelle business just days after a deadly crash at a nearby Waffle House. Police say Michael Wren was arrested after allegedly striking another vehicle on Highway 365 before crashing into Razorback Pizza. No injuries were reported, and Wren has been charged with DWI, careless and prohibited driving, and failure to yield. North Little Rock is honoring one of its most beloved mentors. Several community centers will close early Friday, October 2nd, so employees can attend the funeral of longtime basketball coach and mentor Floyd Beard, better known throughout the community as Coach Butter. Beard spent many years with North Little Rock Parks and Recreation Department, mentoring young athletes and helping shape generations of players. He died September 23rd at age 56. From the KRN Newsroom, I'm Jay Jones.
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4: With a look at your Southern Maycorp traffic this Thursday morning, state police have no accidents to report. Checking around the metro, we're seeing traffic building up at the North Interchange. Other than that, no major issues. Remember, slow down, phone down, let's buckle up and be careful. That's your Southern Maycorp traffic. 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I'm Paul Weber.
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A tough and determined few, dedicated to protecting everything we hold sacred. And still, they come. 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
2: You know, I'm always trying to gain knowledge and get wisdom and trying to get things that I want to say here on Get Up Mornings. And, you know, I get good information and sometimes I instantly think of someone else, right? Who, I can share this with so-and-so. Oh, I can send this to so-and-so, right? Which is a good thought. But sometimes it's just for me. And that's okay. Sometimes the message was just for you. And you don't have to share it and give it to everybody. And, you know, it's just for you to change and to transform or to get that revelation or that correction, whatever it is. Sometimes the message is just for you. And I think the enemy can sometimes allow us from fully embracing the word that we hear, the messages that God sends our way, because we're so busy trying to help somebody else, which is a good thing to do. But never forget that the message is for you too. The correction and the love from the Father is for you too. So don't always pass it off to someone else. And I use pass it off lightly, because I do that. I'll get a message and I'll go, oh, I'll send this to this mentee, or I'll send this to my sisters or whoever I want to send it to, my first lady friends. And so I do that often. But I've decided that I just want to take it and let it rest in my heart. Father, how do you want to fill me with this information, Lord? What do you want to do in me with this information? Because I believe that God is still always trying to transform us, make us more like him, give us more revelation. I don't ever think we get to the point to where the Father doesn't care about your heart. And so those that teach and those that lead and those that are up front, it is okay when we take it for ourselves to build us and to fill us and to encourage our faith. Because once you know what to say and you know what to do, it's easy to be on autopilot and be empty. It's easy to work for God, but you haven't really connected with God in a long time. So when you hear something that resonates in your soul, whether we are playing a fresh word on a Friday, or you heard an Erica-ism or Faith Walk, or even Mr. Griffin, something that encourages your heart, don't always think of the other person. Sometimes it's just for you, because I want you to be refreshed and I want you to be encouraged and I want your fire to be stirred. I want the Holy Spirit to be stirred in your heart too, not just for other people. You know, don't serve with frustration. Don't lead with irritation, right? So I want you to take the word of God in your heart. Let it bring joy to your soul. Let it bring peace to your mind. Let it encourage your heart to where you are excited about God. I want to remain excited about God. I don't ever want it to be business as usual. Not with the King of Kings and the Lord of Lords, the creator of the universe, and I'm going to treat it regular? Oh, no. Can't do it. I don't want to do it. And I don't want you to do it either. I want you to stay excited about God so we can share it with other people later. But you get it first. You be filled first. You be refreshed first. All right. I love you and I mean it. That's the Erica-ism of the day. Yeah, just had to encourage myself. You know, Erica, you just sit with the message yourself. That is okay. All right. That's the Erica-ism. Hope it encouraged your heart today. Listen, Griff's joys and concerns are coming up next. It's probably going to be very birthday-ish. You know, we still have the residual birthday.
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2: 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We got more goodness and godness on the way. 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
3: With a look at your Southern Bay Corp traffic, the stories this morning, state police have no accidents to report. Checking around the metro, we're seeing traffic building up at the usual spots, the North Interchange, I-30 eastbound from 430 back to Bryant. Besides that, no major issues. Remember, slow down, phone down, let's buckle up and be careful. That's your Southern Bay Corp traffic. Southern Bay Corp, wealth builders for everyone. Now serve me go to rock with the Arkansas Traffic Network. I'm Paul Weber.
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4: Well, saints of the Most High God, we are coming to you live from the Get Up Church of our Lord, Baptist non-denominational, AME, CME, ENG, LMNOP, Apostolic Church of God in Christ. All right, Brother Griff, let the Lord use.
5: Thank you, First Lady Pastor.
4: You welcome.
5: First Lady, I follow. Thank you, First Lady.
4: Come on, snot nose. First Lady Pastor. First Lady.
5: Miss First Lady. But first, giving honor to God who's ahead of my life, I'd like to say I'm glad to be in the house of the Lord one more time, Elder Cheryl. Because he brought me from a mighty, mighty long way. Sister Erica, I could have been dead, sleeping in the grave, but God is good.
4: All the time.
5: And all the time.
4: God is good.
5: Yes, yes. I got to say happy birthday to my girl, a cigar-smoking Canadian named Bobby Jones, former CEO and pastor Lee May, right here in ATL, the Decatur area, actually. And retired Army vet who I went to basic AIT in Germany with, Hector Vasquez. Y'all have the blessed day ever. In fact, let me tell you how you can. Yesterday, I told y'all the nigga was going to take me somewhere. I didn't know where I was going, and I had to smile the whole time and just get ready for this day that Lanika had planned. So we meet the Gallons, Tahisha and Bernard, who we love so much. Tahisha went to the University of Michigan, so you know I got a lot of love for her even more. But they take me to this place called Beat the Bomb. It's in Marietta. It's called Beat the Bomb. Basically, it's grown people fun. You get a team. You complete these missions. It's kind of like escape rooms, but you got 10 minutes in all these different rooms. And then at the end, if you collected enough points and time, then you won't get slimed or sprayed, but you getting sprayed. And when I tell you they put you in like a hazmat suit, that you, it's called Beat the Bomb. Shout out to Guri at the one in Atlanta, and they got them all around the country. Atlanta, Brooklyn, Charlotte, D.C., Denver, Houston, Philadelphia. Go to their website, beatthebomb.com. You will have a ball. Now, somebody in that car saying, Griff, did y'all get slumped? We got the slimpest, if that's a word. You get to say, hey, you all right? Somebody else say, man, I want to go. You got to go. And don't look it up or read about it. Just go. Beat the Bomb. You get to say, hey, you all right? But if you like me and you know, man, my wife did that yesterday. Let's go, Lanika. And y'all right. Come on.
4: I love it. I love you know, it.
5: Cheryl, I'm a hard person to get stuff for, right? Because right. I'm not a person, and all of us in this business, we are. I'm not a person that say, "Oh, look at that jacket. I'm gonna buy that jacket in 9 months." you know what I'm saying? I just get the jacket and the shoes, like you know. So Lanika see the jacket and be like, "I would have got you that jacket. It's all good, babe." But Beat the Bomb. She did that.
4: Nice.
6: That was fun. Oh, I'm looking at it
4: Come
6: online.
4: Come on, good wife.
5: Yeah, yeah. Come Beat on, good bomb. Wife.
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10: With a look at your Southern Bay Corp traffic, the stories this morning, state police have no accidents to report. Checking around the metro, we're seeing traffic building up at the usual spots, the North Interchange, I-30 eastbound from 430 back to Bryant. Besides that, no major issues. Remember, slow down, phone down, let's buckle up and be careful. That's your Southern Bay Corp traffic. Southern Bay Corp, well, builders for everyone. Now, serve me go to rock with the Arkansas Traffic Network. I'm Paul Weber.
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0: Good morning, good people. It's Get Up Mornings. I'm Erica Campbell, loving Jesus and loving you on this thankful Thursday, October the 1st. It's October. It's basically Christmas October already.
1: It is. Crazy.
2: Right. Look at the trees, though. The trees have the trees changed real good in D.C., Maryland area?
1: They're
2: because
1: starting.
2: I used to love that. Okay.
0: I know. The fall trees are so beautiful.
1: Oh, yes. My neighborhood, when you ride down the street and see the different foliage, is beautiful. Yeah.
2: Yes.
0: Yeah. We don't get that in L.A.
2: Okay. It's nope, you get green or brown.
1: Right, that's and then she'll tease us and be like, it's 80 degrees and I'm in my pool.
2: Right.
0: True, I will.
2: Yeah.
1: While we got 18 inches of snow up here.
2: Man.
0: Go ahead, Griff.
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0: All right, my people, coming up this hour, wake up and win with Dr. Willie Jolly. Today's message, the decade to decade money mindset. Then 11 minutes after the hour, we'll talk to our friend Jonathan McReynolds. His latest single is called Echo. Music on the way from Byron Cage, Ja'Kalen Carr, and Vashawn Mitchell. Here's Kenny Lewis with God Did It on Get Up Mornings.

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4: Welcome. On the line with us today is multi-award-winning singer and songwriter and friend of the show, Jonathan McReynolds. Welcome back to Get Up Mornings, Jonathan.
5: What's going on, EC, Griff? How y'all feeling?
6: What up,
4: though? Excited to have you back on. Excited to talk about this new song. Why don't you introduce it so we can play it, and then we'll talk more about it when we come back.
5: You got it. What's up, everybody? It's my new song, Echo. I can't wait for you guys to hear it. Hope you enjoy it. It's different, but it's good.

0: That's Jonathan McReynolds with his latest single, Echo. And the sound, the lyrics in all of your songs are always so powerful. I feel like they're always so grounded in something that maybe we don't talk about often, but we should. And you wrap it in music in such an amazing way. It reminds us of the prayers that have been spoken over our lives. So whose prayers made you write this song?
1: Man, I mean, first off, my mother's prayers. You know, she's always praying every day. You know, that is the first person, maybe the only person that I remember every night, you know, actually getting on her knees on the bedside to pray. And so first of all, hers, but also my grandmother. You know, she's gone on to be with the Lord now, but I know that she was absolutely a praying something, man. Praying, reading, studying in the morning. And so, you know, two people who I just saw be diligent, my mother and my grandmother.
0: I love it. The album Closer was recorded live in your hometown of Chicago, and you blended 80s mm-hmm. and pop and acoustic soul and worship along some of the most powerful collaborators. So what did bringing this album home mean for you? What was this moment like for you?
1: Oh, it was incredible. It was a movie. You know, it was really cool. You know, definitely had my friends there, Tasha Cobbs and Tim Bowman, and just a lot of Jamal Roberts came through, and we, you know, we have already gone through the cycle of Steel, and so I'm just really grateful for the support on that song as well.
0: Yeah.
1: It was just a really cool night. You never know how things are gonna work, but I don't really make music sometimes for it to work. I just make it to be authentic to where I am in that season. And it really worked out.
0: I love that honesty and that vulnerability that you're willing to show, especially as a man. I think we are used to it from women, but for you, it just opens up so much freedom for people to really be who they are and be honest. So thank you so much for that. Go ahead, Griff.
2: Now, two things, dog. Number one, your speech for Artist of the Year at the Stellars, and I know the people who watched it on TV didn't get to experience the same thing as us, but man, that every time I see your name or see something with you on it, I'm like, that speech though, dog, you so represented for us in this genre, and you did it without being mean. Like, you was just like, come on, y'all. So that's number one. Then number two, you're going to be on a One Voyage cruise with us, doing singing and having, what are you looking forward to that about?
1: I just like hanging out with my people, man. You know, it's just like the Stellars. It's just like, you know, any event. We do a lot of touring. We crisscross the country and the world, and we don't see each other. So that's always the first thing that I just enjoy outside of what's happening on stage. I just enjoy just hanging out with people and just realizing, wow, there's a legend over there. There's a brother over there. There's a sister over there. And to me, that's the fun part.
0: We appreciate you. You know we support you always, whatever you need from us.
2: Always.
0: You got it, bro. Tell them how they can stay connected. Where you on tour? And the next album, I'm thinking somebody should call my name for something, because you've done a lot of collabs. I'm just waiting on mine.
1: Oh, for sure. Uh-huh. Oh, yeah. Come on. Well, first of all, we've done a collab. We have.
0: Listen, won a Grammy for the last one. Praise God.
2: Right, I was about to say. Yeah, she downplayed it.
1: Yeah, I'll start thinking about new music maybe in a couple months. It's my honor to even know you guys. And happy birthday, my brother. And I love you all. Thank you so much for your support.
0: Absolutely awesome. That's Jonathan McReynolds. The latest single is called Echo. Be sure to download it and stream his music and let it bless your life today. It's Get Up Mornings. Y'all stick around. There's more on the way.
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5: From the KRN Newsroom, I'm Jay Jones. Six members of the famed Tuskegee Airmen will be inducted into the Arkansas Aviation Hall of Fame this fall. Dick Holbert with the Arkansas Aviation Historical Society says the induction completes the Hall of Fame's recognition of all known Arkansas Tuskegee Airmen and helps preserve their contributions to military aviation and World War II history. A new television ad from Governor Sarah Huckabee Sanders promoting Arkansas's upcoming AR home work requirement is drawing criticism from the NAACP Arkansas State Conference. The new ad features a fictional character named Brad and promotes new requirements to take effect January 1st, 2027. Barry Jefferson, president of the NAACP Arkansas State Conference, criticized the campaign, saying many Arkansans receiving assistance are already working, caring for family members, or facing other challenges. Sanders says the policy is intended

0: vehicle on Highway 365 before crashing into Razorback Pizza. No injuries were reported and Wren has been charged with DWI, careless and prohibited driving, and failure to yield. North Little Rock is honoring one of its most beloved mentors. Several community centers will close early Friday, October 2nd, so employees can attend the funeral of longtime basketball coach and mentor Floyd Beard, better known throughout the community as Coach Butter. Beard spent many years with North Little Rock Parks and Recreation Department, mentoring young athletes and helping shape generations of players. He died September 23rd at age 56. From the KRN Newsroom, I'm Jay Jones.
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2: With a look at your Southern Bancorp traffic, this Thursday morning, State Police are working an accident I-40 westbound at mile marker 153.6, that's just west of North Hills. It's impacting the left lane and shoulder, checking around the metro. Still seeing buildups at the North Interchange, I-30 eastbound from 430 back to Bryant. Remember, slow down, phone down, let's buckle up and be careful. That's your Southern Bancorp traffic. Southern Bancorp, weather builders for everyone, now serving Little Rock with the Arkansas Traffic Network. I'm Paul Weber.
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2: Hey, this is Dr. Willie Jolly, and this week we're doing a special series on the five money mindsets taken from my book, Rich is Good, Wealthy is Better. I'm encouraging everybody to read the book or get the audio book and figure out where you fit so you can go and grow to the next level. We talked first about the lowest level, which is the one-day mindset. Then the next level was the 30-day mindset. And then the next level was the one-year mindset. Today we're going to focus on the 10-year mindset. And those people are people we often see are entertainers and athletes. A baseball player will get a 10-year contract to play baseball, $100 million, and for 10 years he's balling. 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We want to help people go to the next level. 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Like Pastor Jamal Bryant, who not only endorsed the book and told everybody in his congregation they needed to get the book, but then he preached his whole sermon on the book. 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
13: 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He's on the way.

0: rise, out of the valley, out of the storm, out of the grave. 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Go! 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
4: All right, Cheryl, what are we talking about today?
5: Okay, I have a relationship question today. Periodically, I said I will pull, you know, questions on relationship because oftentimes the Get Up Nation will ask us some of these questions. And in our couples fellowship, we get these kind of questions as mm-hmm. well. You know, so this one today is fully loaded, y'all. And I'm sure a few folk can chime in and give some great advice. But can a relationship survive once trust is broken? That's the question. Can a relationship survive once trust is broken? And I'm not just talking about infidelity, too, because there's other issues that might have broken trust, like maybe, you know, an addiction that a partner may have had or some past secrets that maybe, you know, a partner didn't know about that now is coming out once you're committed and married and all the things. So the question
4: or
5: today
4: somebody
5: is,
4: has put someone else first.
5: Or somebody has put, yep, yep.
4: Family so, or, you know, mm-hmm. blended families. There's a lot that people don't trust.
5: There's a lot of ways. Exactly. So I didn't want the, you know, Get Up Church to just focus on infidelity because that is also a trust that may have been broken. But there's so many other things.
4: So many other things.
6: A lot of times it could be, right, Erica, like some I've heard, and it is not my testimony, but a lot of men put their mothers in front of their wives. So the wives and the mom, mm-hmm. you know what I'm saying? Like,
4: yeah.
6: I immediately attach to what Erica says is my in-love, my mother-in-law, my father-in-law, mm-hmm. because it doesn't, that my mother-in-law, father-in-law, that's so 60s when you can't make peace with the people you're about to have to be with for the rest of y'all's
4: life. For
6: the
4: rest mm-hmm. of your life. And I actually grew up with that. My father always put my grandmother first. Wow. My grandmother would call and say, I don't feel good. And he would stop, drop, and run. No matter what, dinner, where we were going, what we were doing, nothing mattered. She did have health challenges, but she definitely manipulated her son. For sure.
5: Wow.
4: For sure. Wow. My mom stayed. Trust, I don't know. I don't know. I don't think the trust is restored. I just think she just didn't know how to let go. Everybody's in different places, but we want to know, can trust be restored? I believe it can. I believe it can if both people want it to work. It is a lot of work.
6: Be intentional.
5: It's a lot of work.
4: Absolutely. But you can. You can overcome anything if you want to.
5: That's right.
4: If you want to.
6: But then how long do that I don't want to stay, even, you know.
4: Right.
6: Because that's still the fear and the anger and the
4: right.
6: The hurt.
5: And that's like
4: anger
5: Erica
4: just
5: said,
4: means
5: though,
4: you're not
5: both
4: healed.
5: Parties have to be
4: both
5: willing.
4: You can't do it alone.
5: Yeah.
4: Right.
5: Yeah.
4: Right.
5: Mm-hmm.
4: We want to hear from you.
6: I like
4: can a relationship survive once trust is broken? 877-242-2426. 877-242-2426. 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

0: have the Get Up Poll question of the day, and today we are asking, can a relationship survive once trust is broken? 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
4: 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Stop comparing your life. Yeah, stop that. Stop comparing your life. Galatians chapter number 6, verse number 4 tells us, let every man prove his own work, and then shall he have rejoicing in himself alone and not in another. One of the fastest ways to become negative is constantly comparing your life with somebody else's. You're looking at that house. You're looking at their marriage or their ministry or their career. Maybe you're even observing their car or how they're on social media with their vacations, or you're looking at their success. And then you're looking at your own life saying, God, Yahweh, what about me? But here's the problem with that. You're comparing your entire life to somebody else's highlight reel. Yeah, that's what you're really doing. You're looking at a highlight, and you're comparing your life to it. Social media really shows you the vacation picture. Doesn't show you the credit card statement. It shows you the smiling couple. Doesn't show you every conversation happening behind closed doors. It shows you success, but it rarely shows you the years of struggle that came before it. But don't allow somebody else's season to make you despise your own. David couldn't wear Saul's armor because David had to fight David's battles David's way. And you've got to live the life God Yahweh has given you. So today, celebrate other people without criticizing your own self. Learn from others without trying to become them. And remember, somebody else's blessings is not evidence of your abandonment. This is Pastor Samuel Williams, Coffee with PSW. 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I love you guys. I appreciate you guys. You already know what's next. See ya. Bye-bye.
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3: With a look at your Southern Maycorp traffic this Thursday morning, state police have no accidents to report. Checking around the metro, we're still seeing heavy traffic at the North Interchange. I-57 southbound merging onto I-40 westbound and I-30 eastbound from 430 back to Bryant. Besides that, no major issues. Remember, slow down, phone down, let's buckle up and be careful. That's your Southern Maycorp traffic. Southern Maycorp, web builders for everyone, now serving Little Rock with the Arkansas Traffic Network. I'm Paul Weber.
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3: So the question today is, can a relationship recover after the trust has been broken? Let's go to Dale in Charlotte. Hey, Dale, what do you think? Can a relationship recover?
4: It can, but both people have to be willing to get to that place of shared vulnerability, honesty, and acknowledgement. The relationship breaking is just the result of something that's systematic and systematically wrong.
3: Right.
4: Whatever that may be between the two people. It's like, look, it could be all kinds of things, but what you have to commit to do is, number one, get in your prayer closet, see what the Lord has for you. And then after that, you guys got to make sure that you remember the love that got you there in the first place.
3: Mm-hmm. If that's talking right, Dale.
4: Lord help you. But Seth, Griffman, happy birthday all the way through. We going through the weekend. Do your thing, man. Be the blessed for the next 55 years, man. Nothing but love for you.
5: Thank you, baby.
4: You know I had to get it in.
3: Thank you, Dale. Have a good one.
4: Love you guys so much. Keep doing what you do.
3: Okay, bye-bye.
4: Bye-bye.
5: I don't want to be 110.
4: Too late.
3: Bye, Dale. Shannon in Maryland is on the line. Shannon, do you think a relationship can recover once trust is broken?
6: Good morning, Get Up Church.
3: Good morning.
6: I'm gonna be honest with you. It depends on the individuals and the maturity of the individuals. Yes, I believe that anything is possible through counseling, through much prayer and fasting, and really trusting God to heal both of you all. Yes, it can be restored.
3: I love that. Mm-hmm. Thank you so much for calling. God bless you.
6: All right, y'all have a good weekend. Griff, I need some free tickets.
5: go to my DM. Go to 2 Trillion. I'll put you in the hat for the raffle, okay? 2 Trillion on Instagram.
6: 2 Trillion. Okay. Bye.
3: Okay. Bye. Take it, Griff.
5: All right, let's go to Anonymous in North Carolina. Anonymous, do you think a relationship can recover after trust has been broken?
7: For some people, it would have to be a hard no, because once you do somebody dirty, whether it's physical, emotional, mental, spiritual, whatever, it's hard to recover. They can forgive you, but it is very, very hard to put back to trust again.
5: That's Anonymous, mine. did you do somebody dirty and you just don't want to say your name?
8: Or did somebody do you dirty?
7: Some people had done me dirty. I don't want to say the names.
3: Right. Oh, okay.
5: Mm-hmm. Okay.
3: Well, thank you for calling. Appreciate you, baby.
5: Thank you for being honest. That man said no. It won't work.
3: It ain't going to work.
5: No, it ain't.
9: Straight up.
3: Thank you for calling. Cameron in Atlanta is on the line. Cameron, do you think that relationships can recover once trust has been broken?
10: It's being on the individual. Every individual is different, and most individuals is tit for tat. So, in most cases, I would say no.
5: To be honest.
3: Yeah.
5: Tit for tat.
8: Gotta mature.
3: Yeah. Gotta be mature. Mm-hmm. Absolutely. Definitely need God in the center of it as well.
8: Absolutely.
5: I like the dudes calling in saying no. I ain't even gonna lie. I appreciate y'all.
8: Because if you cheat on a dude, that's different. The way they handle it is worse than how women do.
3: They can't handle it. We can't process.
5: Yeah. Life is over.
3: Meanwhile, they could do thousands of things.
8: See?
5: Yeah. Sorry, dog.
3: Thank you for calling.
5: We already passed it.
10: Thank you, Pastor.
3: Okay, bye-bye.
5: Let's go to D.C. and talk to the homie, Reggie. Reggie, do you think a relationship can recover after trust has been broken, partner?
11: Happy birthday. Absolutely. That's a real true story. That was my wife's favorite. She passed on. But there can be measured. It can be, you have to both work. After 15 years been on my wife and son's life, back together before.
5: Reggie, do you want some milk?
3: Chris,
5: Are you okay?
11: I don't need no milk. I don't have my teeth in my mouth. Is that okay?
3: What, Reggie?
5: Wait. Boy.
3: Go ahead. Tell your story.
5: Did he say he don't have his teeth in his
3: That's
5: mouth?
3: No, he does not.
8: That's what he said.
5: Oh, okay. Mm-hmm. He take mine out then.
11: better be glad you get implant. Okay, I can't afford it. Anyway, yes, it can be mended. I agree. Yes, sir. With God in your life, and both y'all loving each other for what was and what real, I believe so, because I've seen it done.
3: Amen. Awesome. Amen. Well, thank you for calling, Reggie. Right. We appreciate you. I love your joy, Reggie. We love your joy.
5: Reggie, happy without anybody help. I'm a fan.
11: Bye-bye. Have a great day. Bye-bye.
3: Bye. When I say I love to get up church.
5: When I was at the old folks home, the senior citizen homes with my mom, I told this lady she'd be happier if she drink her smile. And she said, what's that mean? I was like, the glass with your teeth in it. You drink that. Drink.
3: Oh, God.
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15: With a look at your Southern Baycorp traffic this Thursday morning, State Police have no accidents to report. Checking around the metro, we're seeing heavy traffic at the North Interchange, I-57 southbound, merging onto I-40 westbound, I-30 eastbound from 430 back to Bryant, the 430-40 interchange, 630 eastbound from Fair Park back to Barrow, and the South Interchange. Remember, slow down, phone down, let's buckle up and be careful. That's your Southern Baycorp traffic. Southern Baycorp, well, builders for everyone, now serving Little Rock with the Arkansas Traffic Network. I'm Paul Weber.
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0: Good morning, good people. It's Get Up Monica. Boy, it's Shy. Thank y'all for rocking with us. We love the Get Up Nation. Y'all hold us down. We appreciate you so much. Griff, what you got for the good people?
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0: All right, good people, coming up 11 minutes after the hour, we will talk to my girl, LaToya Luckett. She's going to be with us on the One Voyage Cruise.
1: Yeah.
0: I can't wait to talk to her. Plus, Cheryl will have the trending topics, and Joy Taylor will have the daily play. Great music from CeCe Winans, Darwin Hobbs, who was hilarious when he was in for you, Griff. Oh, my God. We had so much fun with Darwin. And Mike Teeth. Don't need no hateration, holleration in this dancery. Brazil. You all day. Nobody told you to keep traveling the world. Listen, y'all. Mike Teasy and yours truly. I got another song out. Plus, Ernest Pugh. Here he is with Your Glory to See You on Get Up Mornings.
2: Hallelujah. Come on, just put some sweet words of worship in the atmosphere with me. Come on, let's pull on heaven and get what we need from him tonight. Come on, pull on heaven with me. Come on, let your worship rise in this atmosphere. Come on, right there. Come on. Come on, let it rise. There's no place I'd rather be than right here, just you and me, asking you

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3: We have guests.
4: It's Get Up Morning. I'm Erica Campbell, and on the line with us today is singer and actress and just beautiful woman. She is just beautiful. LaToya Luckett is in the Get Up Church. Welcome, welcome, LaToya.
5: Hi. How are you? Thank you.
4: For sure. For sure. So listen, we are excited, and we're all about to join this One Voyage cruise this year. And I understand that you are an ambassador for Virgin Cruise Liner. Tell us what that means, and tell us about the Resilient Lady.
5: Yes, I have been on several at this point. Virgin Voyage is my favorite to date cruise line. Why? Because, one, child, the food is good. The service is great. Mm-hmm. Amazing destinations. I mean, I could go on and on. You can go to my Instagram page, and I've made several reels, all the photos. You can go and just check out, you know, my experiences and the things that I've said about it. But I could talk about Virgin Cruise Line all day long. But wow. It is like no other. That's all I have to say.
4: I love that. I love that. So listen, this year they've got seminars and concerts and all type of activities. But what can we expect from you? And are you performing this year?
5: I am performing this year. Yes, yay! I am. I'll also be hosting an event. Yes. And just having a good time. That's what this experience is all about. I mean, of course, I've had such an amazing time on my last few cruises that I've gone on. But I say the one thing that is different about the One Voyage Cruise is, of course, some of my favorite artists are going to be attending, going to be performing. You're going to be there. Just some of my favorite people, and I get to share a great experience with them. I'm just looking forward to it.
4: I love it. I love it. It's always a good time. It definitely feels like family. But to know that added bonus of good service and great food, that helps.
5: Yes, mm-hmm. And it's clean, honey. It's clean. We love
4: that. The rooms are different. We're going to get different rooms this time. So you guys make sure you log on to onevoyagecruise.com and make sure you book your cabins. Listen, I'm going to be doing a few things. Me and Warren are doing a mass vow renewal. I'm bringing my Laugh Cry Heal conference.
5: Goodness.
4: Yes. And then Griff is hosting
5: Ship
4: Church. So there's so much there. I hope I see you at something.
5: Oh, you're going to see me. I've got to hug your neck before we take off for everything. But I am so excited. It's going to be some great, performances, like we said already. Mm-hmm. Some panels. I love to come and get empowered and inspired.
4: Yes.
5: So that's what I'm excited about as well.
4: Me too. All right. Tell the people how they can follow you and find all the things that you're doing.
5: Make sure you go to at LaToya Luckett, and that's LaToyaLuckett. And you can see all the things you need to see, especially about Virgin Voyages, on my page. So go check it out.
4: I love it. All right, guys, you heard it. She told you. The Resilient Lady is amazing. Log on and get your cabins booked today. Thank you for stopping by, LaToya.
5: Thank you. I can't wait to see you.
4: Awesome, awesome. All right, guys, stick around. It gets better and better right here on Get Up Mornings.
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9: From the KRN Newsroom, I'm Jay Jones. Six members of the famed Tuskegee Airmen will be inducted into the Arkansas Aviation Hall of Fame this fall. Dick Holbert with the Arkansas Aviation Historical Society says the induction completes the Hall of Fame's recognition of all known Arkansas Tuskegee Airmen and helps preserve their contributions to military aviation and World War II history. A new television ad from Governor Sarah Huckabee Sanders promoting Arkansas's upcoming AR home work requirement is drawing criticism from the NAACP Arkansas State Conference. The new ad features a fictional character named Brad and promotes new requirements to take effect January 1st, 2027. Barry Jefferson, president of the NAACP Arkansas State Conference, criticized the campaign, saying many Arkansans receiving assistance are already working, caring for family members, or facing other challenges. Sanders says the policy is intended to ensure assistance is focused on those who need it most. Some Arkansans could see extra money in their mailboxes. According to the White House, $500 refund checks will begin going out October 1st to qualifying Americans who purchased health insurance through the Federal Affordable Care Act marketplace and the paid full cost for their premiums and did not receive premium assistance. The refunds were announced by President Trump and are expected to reach nearly a million Americans living in states that use the Federal Health Insurance Exchange. Another suspected DWI crash has damaged a Maumelle business just days after a deadly crash at a nearby Waffle House. Police say Michael Wren was arrested after allegedly striking another vehicle on Highway 365 before crashing into Razorback Pizza. No injuries were reported, and Wren has been charged with DWI, careless and prohibited driving, and failure to yield. North Little Rock is honoring one of its most beloved mentors. Several community centers will close early Friday, October 2nd, so employees can attend the funeral of longtime basketball coach and mentor Floyd Beard, better known throughout the community as Coach Butter. Beard spent many years with North Little Rock Parks and Recreation Department, mentoring young athletes and helping shape generations of players. He died September 23rd at age 56. From the KRN Newsroom, I'm Jay Jones.
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4: All right, Cheryl, tell us what's trending today.
5: All right, so this story is really interesting. Do you guys hear about this? A Florida mom is accused of leaving her four children, including a two-month-old infant, home alone while she went on a weekend cruise. Natalie Belazar, she was 29, was arrested and charged with four counts of felony child neglect September 28th. That was this week. And when she arrived back in Miami after a three-day cruise to the Bahamas aboard the Carnival Conquest, according to Northwest Miami Beach Police Department. So what they're saying is that she was supposed to drop her kids off to her great-grandmother while she was supposed to go on this cruise. And nobody knows why she didn't. So she posted photos on WhatsApp. And so that's when one of the fathers of the kids was like, wait a minute, what? And so went to check on them. And
4: when nobody there.
5: Yeah, all he heard, well, they didn't answer the door. So all he heard was like talking. So he called the police. And when the police got there, all four kids was hiding in the bathroom. And the baby was only 2 months old, y'all. You're on a weekend cruise after having a baby 2 months ago? Like what? So she had a court date yesterday. And then, you know, she started crying because they put the babies in foster care.
6: It's started like, crying? What did you think?
5: What were you going to do?
6: You know what? We can judge and we can think, but it's something very wrong when
4: a terrible
6: mother
4: story.
6: Is a terrible story.
5: It is.
4: But what about the woman that killed all her kids? Did she go to jail?
5: Yeah. Right. Yeah, and tried to plead insanity. That's the I don't know.
6: I saw that judge was
4: some people just should not have kids.
5: Some people should not.
6: That's number one. And then you got people that's paying hundreds of thousands to try to have.
4: To
6: I just talked about a couple that I ain't going
4: to
6: name that is trying so bad and they spending so much money. Mm-hmm. And every time they get close, out of the first trimester, same thing happens. Like, yeah, so.
5: I mean, and then you feel bad for the kids because now.
4: Kids.
5: Right. And so her defender was like, she's not the only one responsible for them. They have fathers and whoop. Yeah, but if you're not communicating that you're about to go on a cruise, come get your kid. You know what I mean? I don't know.
6: Because how hard would that have been?
5: When the grandmother said, I was waiting for her to drop. Some tell me she was running late and was about to miss it.
6: Was running late. Yeah.
5: Because she called her brother.
4: Be all right.
5: Yeah.
6: It'll be all right. I have somebody go get him. And then he got on and had that first berry juice.
5: See. But the report says she called her brother and said, hey, go check on my kids. No, go pick them up and take them to grandma's.
6: If that was the horrible plan you had, and eat that later. Yeah. But anyway,
5: it's a horrible story all the way around, as Erica says, and that we really need to pray for parents and parents who have kids that they don't want or neglect. Like, come on. My heart goes out to the babies. That's
4: absolutely
5: the truth.
4: Absolutely. Yeah. I just seen another story of a mother who was upset at the judge for charging her $1,500 for her two kids that her aunt had been taking care of for over 4 years.
6: A child support?
4: Yes. She was like, $1,500?
5: Ma'am.
6: Total or a month?
4: A month.
6: Oh.
4: That's still nothing for two children?
6: For two children that you haven't seen.
5: All right.
6: Well, this
5: I'm gonna move to a good news story.
6: That made us all mad.
5: Celebrating 50 years in ministry, and you know, so many organizations that fall under the TD Jakes umbrella. They're doing something the entire month as they celebrate his 50 years in ministry. They did a big celebration last month. But then they're also talking about the TD Jakes Foundation, which was the primary sponsor for Tasha Cobb's Unscripted Nights, right? So I got to learn a little bit about what the organization does, and it helps in the community. So they began sponsors because they did something like Compassion or, you know, does and what they, you know, talk about their mission and how they're helping people stateside, right? They are in the community helping people stateside and how they're helping people re-enter the community after they've been locked up and how how they're over families, low income families, and all the work that they do. So 50 years, we're going to actually bring on a representative to talk about the foundation here on Get Up Mornings, because they're doing some amazing things. When you just think it's only ministry that happens out of some of these churches and ministries, man, we are making a difference in the community. I wanted to share that good news story that, you know, we are doing some great things in the earth. So hats off to the TD Jakes Foundation. All right, guys, if you're celebrating your birthday, had to do something positive. And so anyway, if you're celebrating your birthday, you're celebrating today with Journey Smollett. Also, Howard Hewitt has a birthday today. And Donnie Hathaway was born today. And did you hear that Layla Hathaway is dropping a record today on his birthday? And it's a tribute to her dad. Yeah. All right, guys, that's what's trending, and birthdays.
4: All right, guys, that's the trending topics and a few more birthdays. Here's Joy Taylor with the Daily Play on Get Up Mornings.
1: 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I'll tell you which one of them still has a chance to make a Super Bowl run. When I return, I'll discuss on the Daily Play with Joy Taylor, brought to you by DraftKings. 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
1: 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But the 5-0-3 teams are the Chargers, who we talked about in the full show yesterday, the Dolphins, the Titans under new head coach Robert Saleh, and the more surprising Bucks and Texans. Baker Mayfield is out for at least 3 weeks with an injury, so Tampa Bay might be cooked. The Bucks are currently looking to add more quarterback depth behind undrafted rookie Jalen Daniels, who is the starter for now. And that leaves the Texans and CJ Stroud on a prove it year off to a bad start. I will say they've played two good teams and had a tough divisional foe, but Stroud has to play better if his team is going to have a chance. And for more on this and other top stories of the day, tune into the Daily Play with Joy Taylor at UrbanOnePodcast.com or wherever you get your podcasts.
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5: With a look at your Southern Baycorp traffic this Thursday morning, state police are working a couple accidents, 630 eastbound at exit 5. That's University. It's impacting the right shoulder. Another accident, 430 southbound at mile marker 8.8. That's impacting the left and right shoulders, not causing any problems. Checking around the metro, still seeing heavy traffic at the north interchange. I-30 eastbound from 430 back to Alexander and the south interchange. Remember, buckle up, slow down, phone down, and let's be careful and have a tremendous Thursday. That's your Southern Baycorp traffic. Southern Baycorp, wealth builders for everyone, now serving Little Rock with the Arkansas Traffic Network. I'm Paul Weber.
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4: 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It's Get Up Mornings with Erica Campbell.
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7: 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Y'all remember?

0: is Get Up Mornings, and it's been a great day. We've had a good time.
1: It's been a good day.
0: It's been a good day. It's been a good time. Griff, what'd you enjoy?
2: Yes, ma'am.
0: What'd you enjoy today?
2: You know what? I love the Get Up Nation. I'm not going to lie, man. I wish we could do more time talking to them on the phone. Like, I just got so many questions. I just want to talk to so many more people, and it's such a small window that we have. Like, I want to talk to them more, Cheryl. Can we just pick a day where we just
1: talk to everybody every break
2: all day?
1: I'm not sure if Vinos will be happy with that. Yeah, but
0: no, I don't think he would enjoy it. What about you,
2: That's
0: Cheryl? What'd you love?
1: Man, I just love us, right? Just the camaraderie that we have. And the show is just really, really good. All of the ministry moments that you share today from your heart. And even the Get Up poll, talking about relationships. Every now and then I'll throw in a relationship question that we could throw out there for the Get Up Nation. But yeah, it was a good show. Oh, Jonathan McReynolds, of course.
0: Yes.
1: He's got new music.
0: That was awesome. Always love him.
2: Can I just tell you that everybody, and I say everybody, I mean more than 20 people, DM'd me and said, while you was outside skipping, Erica was sharing her heart and just saying how, you know, she almost started crying and then got mad because you were skipping somewhere.
0: I was like, hey, I just,
1: real sappy.
0: Okay, well, he ain't here.
1: And then she said, right, Griff? All right. Right, Griff?
0: Right, Griff? Well, all right.
2: My bad. That whole
1: attitude shifted.
2: So beautiful.
1: I take it back.
0: I take all that
2: right,
0: back.
2: Her spirit changed. Right. Her spirit was real changing.
0: It's all good. He came back. Lord have mercy. Y'all, we are at the end of our time. Let's end with a word of prayer. Lord, I just thank you and praise you so much for the joy of this job. Thank you for the privilege to share great gospel music and to laugh and to get people ready to have the best day ever, Lord. To play this great music that stirs our souls and encourage our hearts. We give you all praise, glory, and honor. Father, I thank you for touching everybody under the sound of my voice. Cover them with your blood. Keep them safe from all hurt, harm, and danger. Keep your arms around them. Bless them, Lord. Help them to remember that they are yours and they are loved. In Jesus' name I pray. Thank God. Amen.
1: Amen.
2: Amen.
0: Y'all have a good one, and we'll see you tomorrow. Faith walking.
1: Love talking.
2: Enjoy living.
0: On Get Up Mornings. Bye, everybody.
1: Happy
2: Love
1: birthday
2: you,
1: weekend, Vinos. Sorry.
0: Happy birthday.
2: Yep. Drink your smile if you said.

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2: 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Keep doing what you're doing because you are helping us parents to train up our kids.
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8: With a look at your Southern Bancorp traffic, the story is your morning. State police are working an accident 630 westbound at exit 5A. That's University. It's impacting the right lane and shoulder, causing slowdowns in the area. Checking around the metro, still seeing heavy traffic at the north interchange. Other than that, remember, buckle up, slow down, phone down, and let's be careful. And have a tremendous Thursday. That's your Southern Bancorp traffic. Southern Bancorp, well, builders for everyone, now serving Little Rock with the Arkansas Traffic Network. I'm Paul Weber.
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1: 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Let's welcome our first guest to the studio this morning, and he is the new men's head basketball coach for our Trojans. And that is Coach Travis Ford. Coach, welcome to the studio this morning.
2: Well, I appreciate it. Thank you. Thanks for having me on.
1: Well, it's great to have you in, and welcome to Little Rock. And let's talk a little bit about you being in town, and let's talk about this job, just because you've been around a little bit.
2: I've been around the block a little bit.
1: Right. What attracted you to Little Rock, though?
2: Yeah, you know, good question, because, you know, there were certain things I was looking for.
1: Right.
2: And this kind of checked a lot of the boxes. One thing to start out, which this is the sixth college program I've taken over. It's my 28th year as a college coach. And, you know, I cared about the city I lived in. Never really paid much attention to that. Kind of just focused on the program and everything. But this is the first move my wife and I are making without our kids. So that was important, a place where she could really get involved in the community and things. So I did my research on Little Rock, talked to a lot of different people, came before I took the job, and really saw a lot of similarities from where I grew up in Kentucky to this, so that was important. Who I worked for was important. Frank Cuervo, who's been the AD now for 2 years, is just doing amazing things with the athletic program. You look at the success it's having. He does a great job fundraising and running the athletic program and different things like that, and you know, listen to him when he kind of told me his vision for this program and what, you know, what he, where he thought this program could go, kind of aligned with what I was looking for. I wanted a place with good facilities. That was important. I never looked at, you know, really cared too much about that. It was always great to have good facilities, but I wasn't going to go somewhere that didn't have the, you know, place I could bring recruits to that didn't get them excited. The Stevens Center gets recruits excited. I enjoy going to the office every day, to the Stevens Center, where the office is, the practice facility, the weight room, the locker room, and obviously the main arena is just absolutely terrific. Really enjoy that. So there was a lot of things that checked the boxes. I just think that this could be a program. We've got to build some consistency of success. It's had success in the past. I want to build on that and hopefully build something that's consistent that the people of Little Rock will really rally around and enjoy going to the games.
1: Well, you mentioned that as you were talking about your vision, and your vision matches with the AD division. So let's talk a little bit about your vision for this program.
2: Yeah, when I looked at it, I went back and looked at, you know, the history of UA Little Rock, you know, basketball. And it's had some success. You look back, Chris Spear 10 years ago or whenever it was, you know, came, won 30 games. You know, Darrell Walker's had success here. Somebody who I have tremendous, tremendous amount of respect for. Great, great player, great, great coach. He'd had success. What I looked at it is, all right, can we build something that's consistently successful? And how do you, is it a fan base? Is it a community? Not just alumni of UALR, not just, but a fan base through the community. Is this a program they would get around? From everybody I talked to, they said yes. There's a lot, you know, there's a lot of people in Little Rock. If we could get 4,000 or 5,000 a game, that would be huge, huge for us. And I think it's something we could build, and that's what I was looking at, something that we could build that could be consistently successful for year after year, and something that people would rally around, the community would rally around and get a part of it. And I think from what I've seen so far, I think it's something we can do.
1: Well, let's talk about the squad so far. How's the recruiting going, and what did you inherit when you got here?
2: Yeah, it's going well. You know, today's environment of college athletics, it seems like it's a new you're going to put a new team almost together every year, but we have one player from last year's team. That's it. That played for the Trojans, and that's Terrion Burgess from Benton, and he's a great player, tremendous young man. Has battled some injuries, but I think he's getting over those as we continue to progress. But I think the sky's the limit for Tarion, just going to be an elite basketball player, and the sky's the limit. But we had to go out and put 15 players together. In all my years, 28 years as a head coach, I've never had to do this before. Normally, a big recruiting class is like five or six guys. That's big. 15 is something I'd never done, and it was an incredible challenge that I enjoyed doing way more than I thought I would. I enjoyed the process of putting the team together, and we've got players from all over the world. We've got them from England, Nigeria, from California to New York, and everywhere in between. So, you know, in today, like I said, in today's environment, that's, you know, hopefully we can retain some of these players and have some retention for next year's team. But, you know, that's you hear that a lot, that you're going to have to go out and get 8, 9, 10 players a year.
1: Coach, how's it been for the new basketball now, especially with NIL and those type of things? And how is it? Are you going to get some help over there from the fan base?
2: Yeah, it's you know, well, it's essential to have a successful program in college basketball, NCAA Division I college basketball. Having a strong NIL is essential. I've said a lot that having great NIL doesn't guarantee you success, but not having it guarantees you not to have success. For sure. But we've had tremendous support. We're out. I'm out talking to people every single day, it seems like, to try to gain that support and tell them the vision of what we're doing and get them excited and trying to, you know, raise money for NIL and different for different things across the board for our program. And people have been tremendous. You know, everywhere I've been and people I've talked to, they care about this program. They care about the success. So it's ongoing every single day, but the response has been very, very, very good.
1: Well, you're the largest program here in the city of Little Rock, so we'd be very excited. So we're excited about games, too. And let's talk a little bit about this season's schedule. I don't know if you had anything to do with it or not.
2: I did. Some of it was in place. Okay. Some of it was not. You know, we have 17 home games, counting the exhibition on October 28th against Pine Bluff here. But 17 home games is a lot. So that's great for our fans to, to rally around and get their season tickets compared to 11 last year. So it's a big, big difference. So 17 home games. We got Southern Illinois, which has got great basketball tradition. Milwaukee's coming in with great basketball tradition. But the overall non-conference schedule is extremely tough. We start. We play Kentucky on October 16th in just 2 weeks.
1: That's an exhibition.
2: That's my old school, my old stomping ground. So we'll go there and really get, you know, it's going to be a great experience for our players to be able to go in Rupp Arena and play in front of 25,000 people. But more importantly, we need to learn a lot about ourselves. And I think we will, coming out of that game, kind of know all the areas we've got to get better at. But other games, we're playing Memphis on December the 22nd. We're going to go play Kansas State. We've got New Mexico, the Lobos. We play them in the famous pit at New Mexico. We've got Arkansas State. We're going to continue that rivalry game. That's a home and away. We go there this year. They'll come back to us next year. But a very, very difficult schedule that we've put together that hopefully will help prepare us for the new league that we've joined, the UAC, United Athletic Conference, which is going to be a great league for our fans. I think geographically, regionally, our fans will really connect with these teams. And so I think this scheduled non-conference will prepare us for
1: what
2: that.
1: What are some of those conference games that we could get excited about, especially regional?
2: Regional games. Now we'll play UCA, Central Arkansas, twice every year. So they're part of this new league. You've got three teams from Texas. You've got Tarleton, that's really making a commitment in basketball right now, great facilities. You've got UT Arlington, that's got great tradition, that's a part of the league now. Abilene Christian, that's had a lot of success of lately. They're part of the league. Austin Peay, which is going to be one of the top teams in this league because they return a lot of players and they won 20-something games last year. They've got great tradition. Eastern Kentucky University, I was the head coach there for 5 years. They're part of this league now. So this is going to be, as you get, it's a step up for everybody, basketball-wise. It's a step up for every team that's joined this league. And it's got great basketball teams in it, and I think the fans are going to enjoy it.
1: Are you really, really, really is Kentucky one of the big games for you going back? I'm pretty sure you're excited about that one.
2: I'm excited until the ball's probably thrown up. I'll enjoy it, but But no, absolutely. Obviously, that had a big part to do with it. You know, being able to take my team there, obviously have a ton of connections there and a ton of friends there that I'll see when I go back. That has a lot to do with it. And and again, I think anytime you could take your team to a place like Rupp Arena and play against a team like Kentucky that'll be a top 10 preseason team, you know, it's memories they'll remember for a lifetime.
1: Right.
2: But again, we do it to hopefully make our team a better team with all these exhibition games. Because when you put 15 players together with a new coach, they don't know me. I didn't know them. We're all, even though we got to work out in the summertime, every day, I just told my staff this the other day, I can really tell that we're all still new to each other. You can really see it. It's going to be a work in progress. First years are always a challenge.
1: Right.
2: But I think, you know, we need a tough schedule to prepare us for conference play.
1: Well, we haven't seen this team. You put it together. But as fans, what can we expect when they come to those, especially the home games?
2: Right.
1: We're trying to make sure that we get at least 2,000 to 3,000 for every
2: game. Absolutely. Absolutely. They'll enjoy watching the team play. You know, nobody's going to outwork us. We're going to be prepared, but we're going to play a fun style of basketball.
1: Okay.
2: You know, we're going to get up and down the court. You look at all my teams. I've led the league in scoring most of the years that I've been in any league. We want to press for 40 minutes and really play a fun, aggressive, exciting style of basketball. Everybody says that this time of year. But if you come to our practices, I think you would see that. I think that one of the strengths of this team will be depth. We're going to have a lot of guys that get in the game and they will contribute and try to keep guys fresh and really, you know, we want to try to wear down our opponent as much as we can and to have, you know, players that we can bring in off the bench, you know, and go 10, 11 deep, I think is really, really important. And for what I've seen so far, I think we will be able to do that. But I like the makeup of our team. I don't, you know, it's hard to tell how good you are. I mean, you're going against your team, yourself every day, and 15 new guys. I don't have a lot to compare it to. But it's going to be a work in progress. But I really have enjoyed working with these young men every day. How hard they work, their attitude, bringing 15 new guys together. We didn't know how quickly they would. The chemistry, I'm just talking about off the court. Right. Now, on the court, we're not near there. But off the court, it's been really, really good.
1: Okay. Got a message for him, final question for you this morning. For Trojan Nation, and this is pretty big because Central Arkansas is basically Trojan Nation.
2: Yes.
1: What's your message to them in getting those tickets, especially season ticket holders, getting out and being a part of Trojan basketball this season?
2: Yeah, my message to Trojan Nation, get your tickets. You're going to enjoy watching this team play and beyond, but we need your help. We need your help to build this. Everywhere I go, people seem to be excited, and I've enjoyed meeting a lot of people. And everybody asks, well, what can we do? Get tickets. Come to the games. Don't wait until we're winning, hopefully, big. Come now. Help be a part of that. Enjoy this process. Look forward to coming to the Stevens Center. As I said, we want this to be not just a game they come and watch, but an event. Enjoy it for their kids and bring your kids. They'll enjoy that, the stuff that are going on at halftime and in between timeouts and things like that. Look forward to those dates that we have a home game and come and support the Trojans. Be a part of what we're building because we definitely need the help to build this.
1: Okay. If you're just joining us, we are talking with the head basketball coach for our Little Rock Trojans. That's Coach Travis Ford, one of the top point guards back when he played in the country.
2: Way back when.
1: back in the day.
2: Yeah.
1: But now he's coaching and doing a great job. Anything in closing, Coach, you want to leave our listeners with this morning?
2: No, I just appreciate you having me on, spending some time with me this morning, and let me talk a little bit about something I'm very passionate about.
1: It's
2: this Trojan basketball program. I'm excited about being in the community, and I've enjoyed living in Little Rock. Been here just 5 months, but my wife and I have really enjoyed being here. But we just need everybody to rally around this program and enjoy it, have some fun with it, get your tickets, and be a part of it.
1: All right, Coach Travis Ford. Coach, thank you so much for talking with us this morning. 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And we'll be right back.
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0: 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And let's welcome our next guest to the studio this morning, Tamika Lee, along with Jessica McDaniel, to talk with us about the Six Bridges Book Festival that's going on now, and not just any Six Bridges Book Festival. It's been a number of years that they've been doing, like 23,
1: that's
0: the
1: right.
0: 23rd year. And after COVID, they're getting back to things as normal again with so many authors, 60 plus this time around. Congratulations, ladies, on a great job.
1: Oh, well, thank you. I mean, there's a big crew, a lot of people who helped put it together.
0: For a lot of our listeners that don't know what the Six Bridges Book Festival is all about, let's talk about it and make sure you tell them about the Six Bridges.
1: Well, we changed the name a few years ago. It used to be the Arkansas Literary Festival because right. some people might be more familiar with that.
0: Right.
1: But we decided to change the name, you know, in honor of, you know, our Little Rock, you know, our capital mm-hmm. city. And so the Six Bridges that connect Little Rock and North Little Rock, even though there are technically more than six.
0: I want you to know you had me counting bridges. I want you to know that.
1: But you know, it's good. A little geography. You know, a little lesson about the capital city.
0: Okay.
1: But yeah, and so it's really meant for people to celebrate the written word in its various forms. And so
0: right.
1: that can be, you know, song lyrics, of course, you know, books in the traditional way that we think about books, but mm-hmm. also cookbooks, because we always enjoy bringing those types of authors in and having the cooking demonstrations.
0: Mm-hmm.
1: It is a wide variety of genres. So whether you like mystery or thrillers or just general fiction, if you like YA books, books that are a little bit more, you know,
2: a little spicy. So, yes, we have so many authors that are coming. It's a great opportunity for folks to see people that they would not usually see. And the authors not only come for our sessions, but they get out in the community. Famed illustrator Charlie Parmore will be at Gibbs Elementary.

0: Century tomorrow. So it shows that they get out, they have an investment in it in our city. And so it's just a really great time. Book Fest is my favorite time of the year.
1: Well, you know, we're jumping into the middle. We're right in the middle of it right now because it actually started earlier this week.
0: Absolutely. So we've had a great lineup so far. Yesterday we had some live music on the rooftop to celebrate. At the main library, I had my session yesterday, an amazing book. Woo, it was a really good one. It was called The True Confessions of First Lady Freeman by Nisha Philhouse. It was pretty spicy. It was about church folks who got other desires. Y'all go pick that thing up. If you heard about it, it just came out on Tuesday, and then she was here last night so for her book tour. So we have an amazing lineup, and there's something for everybody, and that's what I love so much about the book festival. Even if there are authors that you have not heard of before, come and check it out. See what they have to offer. You can buy the book. You can get pictures with them. They sign the books. So it's an amazing opportunity to have some fun. And did I mention the sessions are free?
1: Yeah, that big P word, F-R-E-E.
0: Free.
1: So let's pick up from where we have gone to where we are going, because this weekend is the final weekend. I understand that there's some big time events and authors that are going to be in town this weekend.
2: Yeah, Jessica already mentioned Charlie Palmer, so we're looking forward to seeing him tonight. There's actually a reception at Hearn Fine Art, so if you're interested in checking out some of his art on display.
1: Garbo!
2: Yes, in a gallery setting, you can go holler at Garbo tonight along with Charlie Palmer. So that is happening this evening. We also have a session featuring Baronda Montgomery. She is a plant biologist, and her book is called When Trees Testify. That's one of the sessions that I'm looking forward to, because it's really connecting the history of plants, especially trees, to a lot of the African-American experience, because anybody who knows anything about trees know that they live for an extremely long time. Yeah. Mm-hmm. And so there's this idea of basically the trees sort of holding and being witness to all of these stories and historical moments, and connecting us to our more of those roots that we had in, you know, being a people who know about our agriculture, because so many of us have gotten away from that because we know the history, you know, attached to us with planting and farming and all of that. And so connecting all of that, getting us back in touch with nature. So I'm really looking forward to her. And then this weekend, we have our partnership with the Junior League of Little Rock. So Little Readers Rock. Jessica and I are both looking forward to some of the family.
0: Bring the kids out.
2: Yeah. So there will be face painting, crafts. Once again, Charlie Palmer will be there along with Razan Abdeen. And then we have some big authors who will be there. Ayanna Gray, who's one of my personal favorites. S.A. Cosby. And then we'll have some writing workshops on Sunday and close things out with Ariel Lahan, the author of The Pirate Queen. And that is our fundraiser. It's the only session that costs money. Everything else is free.
1: All right. If you're just joining us, we are talking about the Six Bridges Book Festival and our special guests, Tamika Lee and Jessica McDaniel. And they are definitely busy, busy ladies. For a lot of people, I want to say this personally to both of you all. We talk about it, and, you know, last year was the first year here in the state of Arkansas with the Learns Act. The third graders had to pass that test. And I was just so proud of our teachers and everybody that was involved, because all last year, this was almost at least 2 to 3 times every show a month, I would have someone on talking about the importance of reading in our young people.
0: Yes,
1: and I'm glad you mentioned the family events where you can bring the kids out and definitely express to them the importance of reading, learning to read, and then reading to learn after the third grade, because that's what it should be. But what a great time to encourage some families to get out and get involved this weekend with their kids. And bring the kids.
2: That's
1: free.
2: That's right. Bring the kids.
0: Yes, I always tell people it's very important. Reading is important, and also taking place in your community is important, and creating a sense of ownership within our community for our library system. We have so many resources, as you know. However, you have to come in. You have to see what we're up to. You have to take some stake into it. Let us know what you want to see. Interact with our programming and understand that it is your library. All of the things that we're doing, for us to be viable, we need to see you. And with some of the things that we're dealing with, that libraries are dealing with in general across the country, it does our staff good to see the patrons come in and show us support, especially at this time.
1: And you all have done some remodeling and a whole bunch of other things. Like the last time you were here, we were talking about the remodeling and the grand opening. So if you haven't gone to the libraries in a while,
2: this is a good time. Reintroduce yourself to the library if you haven't goodness of time.
0: Absolutely. And so Friday night, we're having our author party. Some of our authors will be there. This is free. We're going to have, so it's a great prequel to date night. So parents, if you want to get out, come to the party that we're having on Friday evening. Have you a cocktail?
2: Wait, got us a little special DJ that's going to be in the mix.
1: Yeah, almost got Ellie Lynn in there.
0: Absolutely. So she's going to be spinning some music. You'll be able to buy the books from Wordsworth, and it's going to be a really good time. We always enjoy the party so much, and the party's free.
1: All right. Free. Yes. Can I say the word free again? Yes. Everything this weekend?
0: Yes. So, a good time.
1: So, anything in closing we need to leave our listeners with, and if they want to find out more information, where can they get all that?
0: Absolutely. They can go to sixbridgesbookfestival.org and see the entire lineup, or you can go into one of your branches, and we have great pamphlets there that will show you the book list, so you can circle where you want to go and kind of put those things on your calendars, set a reminder, but you can find all of that information online, and we would love to see you. And come up to us, especially if you do decide to come, and let us know what you enjoyed the most, so that we'll know for future festivals what you guys want to see.
1: Yeah. All right.
2: Oh, wait. Jessica got it. Make sure you go to sixbridgesbookfestival.org. Come to Ron Robinson Theater, the branches, and, you know, check out our beautiful art.
1: I like those shirts.
2: That's right. We had a local artist, Carrie Hill, who did the artwork this year. So just check out all things Six Bridges.
1: All right. Six Bridges. It's this weekend. It actually started on the 27th, and it'll run through October 4th. And if they need more information again, how do they get it?
2: SixBridgesBookFestival.org.
1: All right. Jessica, along with Tamika this morning from CALS, and big things happening this weekend. Thanks, ladies, for sharing all this information with us this morning.
2: Thank you for having us.
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0: 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Let's welcome our next guest to the studio this morning. And they're here to talk with us about a big event that's happening on this Sunday over in North Little Rock at Eastgate Apartments. And it is TBTC. And the acronym stands for Taking Back the Community. And we have Emmanuel Israel with us and Jonah Israel with us. And we got a Mighty Viking in the house, so we got to definitely recognize when we get them in. And he wanted to make sure that I know that, Coach, remember me. Like, yeah, it's been a long time ago. You look a little bit different, but yeah, I do remember you. Good to see you. And welcome to the studio, guys. First of all, for our listeners, talk a little bit about the organization TBTC and what's that acronym for?
1: Yes, sir. So TBTC is a current movement that we're pushing throughout all major cities in the United States of America, mm-hmm. where us and some of the brothers and sisters, where we go out and we provide resources and support to underserved and underdeveloped communities. For example, this Sunday, mm-hmm. we have a very big, very exciting event taking place in Eastgate Terrace Apartments in North Little Rock, Arkansas, better known as Eastgate mm-hmm. to some. All right. The purpose of this event is it's really about bringing the people together, giving back, and connecting families with organizations and resources that are doing meaningful work in our communities. For example, Mission for Missing Persons will be there. Saving Sarah's Daughter is going to be there. Hope and Healing and the Youth Violence Conflict Resolution Seminar, all of which are organizations that have been making huge impacts in the community, not only throughout this entire year, but for the past few years. And there will be a community cleanup taking place.
0: Okay.
1: So this will be an opportunity for everybody, not just in North Little Rock, but Little Rock, Conway, Jacksonville. Everybody that's listening to this broadcast is invited to this event. There will be free food there. We'll be able to give away free hot dogs, burgers, chips, something to drink, just all of which we'll be able to bring the people in and really have a good time. There'll be activities like basketball, football, frisbee, just something to bring the community together. So, and that's what we're doing everywhere right now. So we need everybody and support, everybody to come and be a part of this movement.
0: What made you choose Eastgate?
1: Yes, so Eastgate Apartments is a apartment complex that has been through new ownership, renovations, and things of that nature. And we've always made an impact there. We've always been there for the past few years. We go out there throughout the week, and we hold study sessions and we play games with the kids. So we felt like starting there would make the most sense, being that that community is already familiar with us and what we do.
0: Well, that is great, man. I want to thank you guys and commend you for what you're doing. Let's talk a little bit about, for a lot of people that may not be familiar with it, because you guys have been doing this for quite some time.
1: Yes, sir.
0: As a matter of fact, I want to think that you were in Jacksonville for one of the events that we had a couple of months ago.
2: Mm-hmm.
0: Yeah. Talk a little bit about that, because you all were also on my show earlier on Power talking more about the things, and I think you had one of your brothers from Mississippi,
2: Captain
0: Louisiana.
2: OC. Yeah, he's from Florida.
0: That's
2: yes,
0: right.
2: Sir,
0: that
2: yes,
0: came
2: sir.
0: In and talked with us about it a little
2: uh-huh.
0: bit. Mm-hmm.
2: Yes, sir. So that was the Youth Violence Conflict Resolution Seminar.
0: Mm-hmm.
2: I know that weekend we had the Southern Region Leadership Conference with Arkansas, Tennessee, Mississippi, Louisiana. And we had that. We had an event in Jacksonville. And we also followed up with, the community board meeting.
0: Right.
2: Where we was able to speak. And hopefully we'll be able to get back on that panel soon. But that's one of the many sister organizations of Israel United in Christ, where the Youth Violence Conflict Resolution Seminar is intentional with reaching the youth, the troubled youth, and primarily the so-called Black and Hispanic, the minority communities,
0: okay.
2: where there's a lot of violence, a lot of drugs, things that are perpetuated that engineer crime amongst us, and we make that conscious effort to stop it with the Word of God being at the forefront.
0: Well, for a lot of our listeners, you can actually view the show on the KOKY Facebook page. And if you are viewing the show on our page, you'll see these are very young brothers. And I think I asked you all again the last time you were in, I was talking about young brothers getting involved in our community. I'm always inspired about that, especially young people that are choosing the positive path.
2: Mm-hmm.
0: And talk a little bit about the importance of that and when you're mentoring and talking to our young people, because kids have choices. Mm-hmm. They don't have to go this way. They can go and do other things. But What do you say to them to make them want to understand what you're trying to do when it comes to stopping the violence and doing things in our community?
1: Yes, sir. So I think the biggest thing is showing by example.
0: Okay.
1: I think when they see us and they see our demeanor, they see our composure, they see the way we speak, they understand that being a beacon of light can be cool. We live in a time where music and media and television perpetuates violence, drugs, whoredom. We go out there and we show them that that's not necessarily the direction that you have to go. Mm-hmm. And that being a positive influence and a positive impact can make you cool and, eventually lead to a revolution of positive young black men and women.
0: So what can people expect this weekend when they came out? You talk about a number of things that you all are doing, but you also mentioned that you have some other people that are going to be there,
1: right,
0: and supporting this cause.
1: Right.
0: And if there's someone that's listening this morning, they love what they're seeing and love what they're hearing, and they want to be a part of it, how do they do that, and how do they help you take back the communities?
1: Yep, mm-hmm. So this week, we just need everybody to show up, all right?
0: Okay.
1: There will be resources for not only mental health but physical health provided by Hope and Healing. The Saving Sarah's Daughters panel will be there providing young girls with solutions to avoid peer pressure,
0: mm-hmm,
1: into sexual deviance. They'll be able to be guided and given tips and solutions on how to alleviate those issues, right? The Youth Violence Conflict Resolution Seminar will be there teaching our young men how to avoid conflict, and when conflict does arise, how to deal with it through simple conversation and technique and not resorting to violence, right? Mm-hmm. Mission for Missing Persons will be there. They are an organization that provides support to families who may have children or adults that have gone missing in the community. They work together, provide images and descriptions and heights and things of that nature to help find those missing people. And there'll also be a history booth that shows some of the history that has taken place in Arkansas and throughout, you know, the country. So there'll be several resources, several opportunities. I think everybody can find something positive and to take home from this event this Sunday.
0: If you're just joining us, we are talking Taking Back the Community, TBTC, the acronym there, and we have Emmanuel Israel and Jonah Israel that are here talking with us this morning. And I got a question just for the two of you all.
1: Mm-hmm.
0: When we see a lot of young people, we don't see the examples that we see with you two guys. So I want to know, what was it that kept you on the straight and narrow in the path that you're on right now? There had to be something that happened, whether it was from the family, mom, dad, your family, or mentors, or something in your life to where you said, you know what, I ain't doing this. I want to do positive things and help my community. What was it, and when did it happen in your life that you knew that you were going to go this way, and this was the path that you were going to take?
2: I think we all know the quote in a good book, John 8:32, you shall know the truth, and the truth shall make you free. At some point in our life, we were still young. I know I was entering into adulthood, and I heard about my true history, my true heritage, my identity, my God-given identity.
1: Right.
2: And once I learned that, you know, it sparked something in me, and I said, I got to change. I can't keep living like this. I can't keep doing. I can't go with the, you know, the norm. I can't conform to the norm. I want to serve God. I want to be a light to my people, right? So the light can shine, and everybody can come to the light through me, through my example. So I took it upon myself and held myself responsible to change my life and learn to be able to go and teach and compel others to come in.
0: Was it because of your parenting, though? Was it, did your parents have anything to do with it? Or
2: My parents played a part in me always having a consciousness toward God,
0: mm-hmm,
2: right? So I was receptive to the Bible in that aspect.
0: Right.
2: But I learned from my spiritual fathers, my leaders from abroad. They're the ones that taught the knowledge in which I gravitated to.
0: Okay.
1: Yep. Likewise, with Emmanuel, he brought everything that he learned to me.
0: Mm-hmm.
1: And I saw that. I saw that example, and I decided.
0: So is he big brother?
1: Yes, sir.
0: Okay.
1: Yes, sir. So
0: okay.
1: I saw that example, and I knew it was time for me to change as well.
0: Mm-hmm.
1: One common phrase that's being tokened is generational curses, right?
0: Mm-hmm.
1: Generational trauma.
0: Mm-hmm.
1: I think when we came to the understanding that this can be the time, this can be the generation that breaks,
0: mm-hmm,
1: those things and that overcomes those narratives and the turmoil that has overtaken us, I think it got to start somewhere. And once we realized it starts with us, that's when you started to see that change.
0: Amen. Sunday, Sunday, Sunday, Sunday, Sunday. Let's go back and re-invite everybody to come out and be a part of it. 12 noon Sunday. East Gate is where you guys are going to be, and you're encouraging the community and everybody to come out, the kids, the family, And did we say free?
1: Yes, sir.
2: F-Y-E-E.
0: All right. Free food and a whole lot more. Anything in closing you brothers want to leave with our listeners this morning?
2: If you got some type of organization or where you want to contribute or whatever the case, you can reach out to us at iuic.littlerock.ar@israelunite.org. Again, iuic.littlerock.ar@israelunite.org. All right, our leadership, Bishop Nathaniel, Bishop Yaroslav, Bishop Kornat, here locally, you got myself, Captain Emmanuel, Officer Baruch, Officer Jonah. Contact us, look us up. You can find all the information you need.
0: All right. And if you're joining us, we are talking with our good friends and a former Mighty Viking in the studio this morning. We got to mention that again. But again, thank you, brothers, for coming and sharing all this info. Emmanuel and Jonah Israel with us this morning. Thank you guys for coming and sharing all this information. And good luck on Sunday with the free event. Eastgate Apartments, where they will be. Everything starts at 12 noon. Thanks again. 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

0: 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Let's welcome our final guest to the studio this morning, and they're here to talk with us about a big event that's happening on this Saturday, and this year is going to be over on the campus of Philander Smith University, and I go back to the first time we had them on about 5 years ago, and I want to think this was Vincent's vision, was Vince, but it was for his lovely wife. And so it's always great having them in, Yolanda and Vince, to talk about an event that's very, very dear to Yolanda and what she does. And I have to thank both of them and thank them for actually inviting me to be a part of it. And I'm honored to be a part of it, and I'm excited about this Saturday, as we will do another Runway for a Cause. And let's go back to the beginning when it all started. And how many years has it been now, Yolanda?
1: For survivorship?
0: Well, yeah, for survivorship and then the cause.
1: Okay, well, November 15th and make 15 years.
0: Congratulations.
1: Thank you.
0: All right.
1: Thank you.
0: All right.
1: Super excited. This is our fourth year
0: right.
1: for the Runway for a Cause all-male pink fashion show. So we are super excited.
0: I think it's three for me.
1: It's three for you.
2: Three for you, though.
0: Yeah. All right, three for me. Yeah. All right, well, I'm excited about it. And I'm sure that Vince has been working very hard, and I know he's got a bunch of other guys lined up to be a part of it. But let's talk about you and what made you come up with this vision and why you're doing it and the ladies that you help in doing this.
1: Okay. Mm-hmm. Well, as I was going through my treatment and everything, I was trying to think of something good to do for women because myself, you know, going through cancer is a battle. Mm-hmm. And so I was laying in the bed and I was like, I could do something for women to make them feel better. So I started making hope ribbons. Mm. And I'm a crafter, so I started thinking about something that else I could do. And so I started making feel good baskets.
0: Okay.
1: And so we make these feel good baskets out of, you know, five essential things, and we give them to breast cancer survivors that have met milestones in their journeys or have been recently diagnosed, and we give it to them for absolutely free.
0: Okay.
1: And we have a Know Now, Save Later program. That's okay. where we gear towards more younger generation and letting them know more about their body, and we're promoting early detection.
0: Okay.
1: That's what we promote. Mm-hmm. My pink mood, no matter the mood, pink is the cause, is my is our breast cancer organization. It's nonprofit, charitable. So we're always educating, inspiring, empowering through our community. So we're pretty excited.
0: And we should have started off by letting everybody know this is Breast Cancer Awareness Month, and this is October 1st.
2: Official first day.
0: It's the official first day of Breast Cancer Awareness Month, so the cause is right. And I want to think that is it every first Saturday is what we've been sticking to?
1: Every first Saturday is what we've been sticking to. Well, we're going to continue to do.
0: Okay.
1: Yeah, if it's the Lord's will.
0: And this Saturday is the big day. Philander Smith University is where everything is going to take place this year. So, all right, Vince, what you got planned this year, man? I know you've got it hooked up with the guys already and a bunch of them set up. And let me say this, too, before I even let you talk. I was at the Sheriff's event, the Fall Festival, and I saw you all there. I was at my friend's event, was it about two months ago, maybe, if it was 2 months ago. But Vince is a barber, and you've been doing a lot of volunteerism. So let me commend you on giving back to the community because Carmen is one a good friend of mine, and I was at her event. You were there cutting hair, and I know you were doing it for free.
2: Because
0: Carmen ain't got no money. But I know you were doing it for free. And then the sheriff's office, they don't have a budget over there also. But you do quite a bit of free haircuts, and you got a barber shop, I guess.
2: It's kind of... It kind of means something to me, you know. Like I think, like when I was growing up, my mom, single mom, there's five of us, and she used to always take us to like the barber colleges and get our hair cut and stuff. Like, we probably always got the bad barber that tearing our haircuts up, but we needed it. And I think we was always in those lines, receiving the free haircuts, the free school, everything that pretty much that we do now. My mom was taking us to those events, of events when we were younger. So it kind of means a lot to me. And, I always wanted to give back to the community and kind of, you know, just make sure I'm doing my part because God has blessed us with with so much, and mm-hmm. We want to just make sure we do our part. And sometimes a haircut can change attitude, man.
0: Absolutely.
2: You know,
0: absolutely.
2: And that's why we work with kids. We do kids once a month at Lacey Academy, where we go and cut their kids.
0: All right.
2: At the school, we do Maplesville Middle School once a month. So we do it. We do a lot of work, man. I'll be on here all day.
0: I wanted our audience to know that you all you just got the giving spirit, with this giving, but also the free haircuts. And I just happened to see a couple of times that you were there. I don't know anything about the schools or anything.
2: Yeah, God is good. We've been blessed to open up our own barber college, and you know, we teach people the game as far as the industry, but we want people to be good people, and we want them to give back. You know. Yeah.
0: And you got a lot of brothers that volunteer. So what can we expect on Saturday?
2: So it's gonna be all kind of. So nobody's professional. You know what I'm saying? No professional models, but they work. But we're gonna have Joe hit the runway. Like I said, these everyday people, community leaders that you see in the community that we've connected with and networked with, fathers, people just of all walks of life. And we all just supporting the women in breast cancer and just making sure they know that we have our back.
0: Well, you got to mention some of the guys, because you had some famous guys that are there when I come, and I'm like, okay,
2: who we got? Okay, this year we got Mr. Tim Campbell. He's pretty big in the city. If you don't know Tim, you have with Chris Pettis. He's on the lineup.
0: Man.
2: They're my dogs right there. They're like the ones like. The ride or dies. I got who else we got? Q on here. Q all Sims.
0: Q. Should we bring that chicken again?
2: The chicken is coming. The chicken is coming. So Q got the Q's all smoke. He's coming out.
1: Yeah.
2: Who else?
1: Yeah, Trey.
2: Trey Easy, our son-in-law. My son-in-law, he got the clothing line also.
1: De Niro.
2: De Niro Cook.
0: Okay.
2: He's coming out. Yaheem Woods. It's a lot of guys. We got about 25 guys.
0: Man, this is the biggest one yet.
2: This is
0: bigger than the rest.
2: It's because of you, Joe. We appreciate you. I want to make sure we say we appreciate you for everything that you do in the community. And I don't want that to not go unheard and to people to just know out there, like, Joe, you do so much, and I just really love. I appreciate God for like connecting us together because we both got the same mission. You know,
0: you're a little bit taller than me, and when you were looking down and said, "Hey, we want you to come," I was like, "Okay, I think it's a good cause." But man, I never thought about wearing a pink suit, but you got me into my pink suit. I got to send a special shout out to Rajan looking good down in Pine Bluff, because the first thing I thought was, man, I ain't going to be able, because you asked me about it, and it was like, where can I find a pink suit at this short? I can't go on and order it and get it back in time.
2: Yeah.
0: And so I went down to Looking Good, and they put me in a pink suit, and then the next year they kind of put a little decoration on it. So this year they got a special one waiting for me year. So I'm getting a new one coming up this year. So I'm getting a little bit excited about it. But yeah, but it's great. And the main thing is about a great cause is bringing awareness to breast cancer and reminding ladies that this is Breast Cancer Awareness Month.
1: Yes. Yeah.
0: The importance of getting those mammograms.
1: It's very important. We know that after my diagnosis that more African-American women die of this disease than any other race out there.
0: Wow.
1: So, and mainly because we don't go to the doctors, we don't go and get our mammograms. You know, we're not proactive with our health. So that's what we got to keep sending the message out. Hey, go out there and get to the doctors. Don't sit around and wait till the lump grows big. And then we have some of the most aggressive cancers.
0: Mm. Yeah.
1: So we definitely have to take charge of our health early.
0: All right, ladies. All right, well, we want to make sure that people can get there, they can be there. So how did you get tickets to come out to support this cause? And normally you bring some survivors out with you also.
1: Yes, and this year we are gracing the runway with 6 survivors.
0: All right.
1: That will be ripping the runway.
0: Okay.
1: But yeah, they can purchase tickets on Eventbrite, mypinkmood.org. All the models, they have tickets on hand. You can pay at the door, but the door prices will go up. So we're encouraging everybody that have not purchased a ticket to go ahead and purchase your tickets today. Philander Smith University.
2: I have to say, also, you can catch a ticket online. Joe going to be giving away. We're
0: going
2: to
0: give
2: five
0: okay.
2: tickets.
0: I'm going to be giving away some tickets tomorrow, as a matter of fact, on my morning show tomorrow. So if you'd like to be a part of it, and I had This morning, a lady that called me from Pine Bluff and said, I saw you in that pink suit. I want wherever you want to be. I want to come and see you in that pink suit. So I want to make sure that she gets the hookup down in Pine Bluff because she a lot of people know her. So if she coming, man, it's going to be a lot of people coming from Pine Bluff just to see this. So it's great.
1: Great. But, I want to add one more thing. Mm-hmm. Happy hour is at 6 o'clock.
0: Okay.
1: This year, the show starts at 7.
0: Okay.
1: That this year is a little changes. The happy hour will start at 6, from 6 to 7.
0: Okay.
1: So come out for your complimentary food and drinks.
0: Yeah. Philander Smith University this year.
1: This
0: so
1: year.
0: Kendall
1: Center.
0: Kendall Center, Philander Smith University. Yes. Anything in closing that we need to leave our listeners with?
1: It is happening this Saturday. We're two days away.
2: Yeah.
1: 6 o'clock. Happy hour, 7 o'clock, the show starts. Get your pink ready because it's really going to be an awesome, awesome show.
2: Yeah, tickets are going fast. So, y'all make sure y'all get y'all tickets.
1: Right. Get y'all
2: tickets.
0: Well, let me send a shout out to Miss Taggart down there in Pine Bluff. She called me on the air this morning when I was on my show doing Power. Said, where are you going to be in that pink suit? I got to be there to see you in that pink suit. Well, Miss Taggart, there are going to be a lot of men in pink suits out there, so you're definitely going to have a good shot at it. I don't know. Do we look better in a pink suit?
2: I don't know.
0: Is that what it is?
2: Yeah.
0: But, Vince, man, thank you again for what you're doing. That's all the volunteerism in the community. But anything in closing you got for the to coming out supporting this cause on Saturday?
2: No, I just want y'all to come out and just support us. Y'all, we love giving back to our community. So this is just another time for our community to come back and give to us. And, you know, just come out and just have a good time, man. Put in your pink, and we're going to take some good pictures.
0: All right.
2: We're going to spread it all over social media, man. We're going to make sure people know, you know, early detection save lives.
0: Okay.
2: Yeah.
0: And if you've ever had it in your family, what a great opportunity to come out and support this cause. And I've seen some of the special gifts that you do for the survivors, which is a really great thing.
1: Yeah.
0: And something to really make some ladies feel good about.
1: Yes.
0: So, again, thank you for what you're doing.
1: Thank you.
0: Londa and Vince with us this morning. Thank you all. And I look forward to seeing you on Saturday.
1: Yes.
0: For the cause.
2: Y'all come out.
1: For sure.
0: All right. Hey, that's going to wrap it up for another edition of the Broadway Joe Talk Show here on Little Rock's Adult Choice, 1021 KOKY, 1025 Praise FM. 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
1: You cannot fail. Say it again. 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Listen. I wish you could see yourself in the future.

0: What's cracking, family? 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
1: Right here, we got the Get Up News, Griff's Prayer to Erica-ism, and the music that you love. So wake up with us. Y'all know how we do. We'll be faith walking,
0: love talking,
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0: Hey family, it's Willie Mo Jr. here, and I got a special love for Little Rock. 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Many of you all remember me for being the guy that they call Pretty Willie. If I can be honest, the pretty gone, but I'm holding on to handsome pretty good. 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
10: I've

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Go down on Skid Row and look how blessed you are. A miracle is that supernatural gift that only God can give. When you look at me, you're looking at a miracle. 3 years ago, one of the members in my church who rides along in the scooter because she couldn't walk. And I saw her in the mall. I said, Sister Deborah, God told me that he's going to heal you. She said, thank you, Pastor. And her mother just went on. And every Sunday she came to church, still couldn't walk. A few Sundays ago, just before we brought the message, and I got some witnesses in here tonight from Mount Calvary, I walked over to her. I said, God said he's going to heal you. She had not walked in over 10 years. She got up and walked across the front of the church.

0: worship Him. 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
1: Right here, we got the Get Up News, Griff's Prayer to Erica-ism, and the music that you love. 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

0: Hey family, it's Willie Mo Jr. here, and I got a special love for Little Rock. God has done a special work in my life. Many of you all remember me for being the guy that they call Pretty Willie. If I can be honest, the pretty gone, but I'm holding on to handsome pretty good. But let me tell you something. God can work a new thing in your life, and he can change the chapters of your life. And that's why I'm so grateful that I get an opportunity to be on radio in my second home, Little Rock, Arkansas. 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

0: is out of the valley, out of the storm, out of the grave. 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He did it, did it, a breakthrough. I said he did it, did it.
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Psalms 91 and 1 says, he that dwelleth in the secret place of the Most High shall abide under the shadow of the Almighty. Come on, Shabbat.

it's time to flip this thing. We gon' take a trip up 95 North. Y'all know how they do it up there.

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Come on. That's what we're living for. We're living to be with him. With him forevermore. Come on, Tennis, put your stamp on it.

0: 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God has done a special work in my life. Many of you all remember me for being the guy that they call Pretty Willie. If I can be honest, the pretty gone, but I'm holding on to handsome pretty good. But let me tell you something, God can work a new thing in your life, and he can change the chapters of your life. And that's why I'm so grateful that I get an opportunity to be on radio in my second home, Little Rock, Arkansas. 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

0: 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God has done a special work in my life. Many of you all remember me for being the guy that they call Pretty Willie. If I can be honest, the pretty gone, but I'm holding on to handsome pretty good. But let me tell you something, God can work a new thing in your life, and he can change the chapters of your life. And that's why I'm so grateful that I get an opportunity to be on radio in my second home, Little Rock, Arkansas. 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
5: He cannot fail. Say it again. Tell him there is no failure. 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

0: now. Willie Moe Jr. is on your radio, family. It is the Willie Moe Jr. show. Thank God, Thursday edition of the show. I'm grateful for this. You know why? Because I am thanking God right now for all of the people across this great nation who's ready for Praise in the Park, who's ready for Spirit of Praise. Of course, Praise in the Park is this week in Atlanta. Spirit of Praise is happening in D.C. on the weekend afterwards. So it's a lot of great gospel concerts that are coming, and I pray that you have your tickets for all of them, okay? Family, I want you to be reminded there's a lot of crazy stuff going on in this world, but when it comes to God, He reigns. Here's Kirk Franklin right here on the Willie Moe Jr. Show, flat out.
1: 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No, all the muscle and all the crew. Remember, sir, the end of no for Jesus Christ. Lift them high. I'm not here for Christ. Bust the place. Bust the place. No, no, no. Mercy, yeah.
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Flat out.

0: Rashir Kelly. The name of the song is Shine.
1: She did so good. She did so good. She did, you know, they got all these different things. They got the Cadillac, and then they got the front porch, and Kiara, and Tiny Desk, and Kiara's just killing all of it.
0: Yeah, so major love to Kiara Shear Kelly. Name of that song is Shine, and I'm just so grateful for what the Lord is doing in her life. Stone, it's Thank God Thursday. What you thankful for?
1: Man, I haven't even told you this, brother. So my wife, of course, you know, is a flight attendant, but she was working out of Detroit. Man, a day before her birthday, she got her transfer back to Atlanta.
0: Hey!
1: My baby's coming home!
0: So to those of you who don't know,
1: when
0: a person gets a job as a flight attendant, specifically with Delta, they have these things called hubs. Everybody say hub.
1: Hub.
0: So there are a few hubs. They have a Boston hub, an Atlanta hub, a Detroit hub, and it's probably another one. But your hub is where you have to go out of. So if you live in Nutbush, Mississippi, and your hub is Detroit, you got to get to Detroit, right, to go to work. Mm-hmm. And so she's in Atlanta, and now, you know, when she first started, she had to go to Detroit to even take the flights that have been assigned to her. But now she can just get up and go to work.
1: Come on!
0: From home.
1: Yeah, because it can be very, very stressful.
0: Yeah.
1: And this weekend was very, very tough for her. And she, you know, she found herself kind of, you know, emotional about it. But God hears our cries, family.
0: Stay right there. God hears our cries, because it's been a lot of crying in the flat out family. They be like, man, it's a lot going on.
1: Yeah, and I think that's why we probably should not resist the temptation to cry.
0: Yeah.
1: You should just go ahead and do it.
0: Yeah.
1: Because I think sometimes when we do cry, God's like, good.
0: Yeah.
1: Let it out. Mm-hmm. You know what I'm saying? Because sometimes when you try to hold back those tears, you hold them on the inside of you. That can cause dis-ease. And you don't want that.
0: Yeah, real talk. Family, listen, when we come back, we'll make sure that we put a smile on your face. And if you want to cry to it as well, you are welcome. This is a safe space for you. Family, when we come back, new music from Jonathan McReynolds. It's called Echo. It's coming up next. Still with

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4: 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Check this out.

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1: Come on, Johnny Mac.
0: Big tune for the people, damn.
1: He don't miss either. He does not miss.
0: Yeah. He missed basketball shots, though.
1: He does.
0: That J was broke so bad at one of them celebrity games. I couldn't tell him because he get mad. But Johnny Mac, sometimes that jumper.
1: For three.
0: Is off.
1: Okay.
0: But them songs.
1: On.
0: All right. Praise God. Family, listen, here's Sincere after tonight. Flat.

0: sincere after tonight, right here on the Willie Mo Jr. Show. Family, she has the top three trending topics next hour, but right now she has one. What's going on, Cherie?
1: What's good, Willie Mo Jr. and D Stone? Trending topic for today. I actually am in disbelief that I'm reporting this, but I have to. St. Louis native Von Scales, husband of singer and reality star, and my friend Trina Braxton, passed away today. He was 58 years old, and he was also my friend as well. According to reports, Von passed away in Atlanta around 2 a.m. this morning. Officials said he had been battling heart-related problems, but his official cause of death has not been released. Von and Trina Braxton married in 2019 during a ceremony in his hometown of St. Louis. The wedding was actually featured on the family's reality show, The Braxtons. What makes that even more sad is Von also supported Trina as she mourned the 2018 loss of her former husband, Gabe Solis, who tragically passed away from cancer. Von Scales was an entrepreneur who also appeared alongside Trina on reality television. As I mentioned before, over the years, I got to know Von very well. I remember when him and Trina first started dating. For those who don't know, I was a producer on Sister Circle Live, which was a live TV show that aired on TV One for about 3 years. And when Trina joined the show a few months in, this tall, muscular A-type guy would come in with her. And come to find out, that was Von. And he used to come in the studio and stand over to the side and not say anything. He just had a presence about him. And this went on for about a few weeks. And we all knew, you know, Von was Trina's man and she was so in love. And I remember one day deciding, I'm going to go talk to him. I'm going to go talk to Von and see what he's talking about. So I went up to him and just started talking to him. And he was so kind and so nice. And he was a sports guy and a former athlete. So we bonded right away. And from then on, that was like big bro. That was Von. And he never switched up. And I just don't know how to process. I can't even imagine how she feels, what she's dealing with. But if she hears this, or anybody that's connected to Trina, please know, Trina, I love you. I am praying for you. We all are praying for you here at the Willie Moore Jr. Show. And I'm praying for the entire family. I've come to not just to love you, but to love your family as well. And so we'll be talking soon. And for those of you who know the Lord for yourself, all my prayer warriors, please do me a favor and get on your knees tonight and just say some prayers for Trina, for her sons, for Von's sons. He has three boys, and for their entire family. Please. God is still on the throne, but when these types of things happen, it's very difficult to understand his plan. But just know he still loves us. He loves Von, and I do believe that he's with him in glory. Love you, Von. Appreciate everything. If you want to offer condolences and connect further about the loss of Von Scales, husband of Trina Braxton, we can do that. Hit me up on social media, Instagram and or X, formerly known as Twitter. The handle is @Cherie_Nicole, @Cherie_NY.

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0: to Kaitlyn Carr history, a.k.a. 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
1: And she will be on the cruise this year, so if you don't have your cabin yet, make sure that you go ahead and get that right now. 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
0: Yeah, no doubt. Praise God. Family, listen, it is a beautiful opportunity coming up a little later in the show for you to share what you are thanking God for. I want to share this. I want to tell you how much I thank God for the Flat Out Family. This has been 11 years of my life devoted to ministry here on radio, and I do not take it lightly, right? Coming up in February, that'll be year number 12. And so, you know, God was complete when he had his 12 disciples, right? So I think, you know, after 12 years of it, man, I'm so excited that we still get an opportunity to do something special. And so, you know, prayerfully coming down the pipelines, you'll hear about something that, you know, just kind of in the works. I've been doing my best to be quiet and just build, right? That's been my word. Be quiet and build, right? So just be quiet and build and then announce. A lot of times we announce, and then we build. But I'm building, like, brick by brick, and then, boom, everybody, come on in, right? So, major love to the Flat Out Family. We appreciate you being so, so, so faithful all of these years, okay? Family, when we come back, I got a special guest that you do not want to miss. I guarantee you're going to enjoy it. It's the Willie Mo Jr. Show, Flat Out.

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Just in case you didn't know, Willie Mo Jr. is on your radio, family. 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It's going to be hanging out with us. Right now, here's him right here on the Willie Mo Jr. Show.

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1: Thank you, God, for giving us our identity in you. We can know who we are because we know whose we are. And we don't have to work for your approval. You've called us by name.

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1: One voyage, okay? Let's go. This is that cruise.
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0: Echo. Jonathan McReynolds, one of my favorite songs off his album. And as promised, I told you, he is here. Jonathan McReynolds is on the line. What's going on, good brother? How are you?
1: My brother, I'm great, man. It's good to hear your voice, brother.
0: Man, you too. What part of the world are you in?
1: I'm in D.C. I'm in Maryland. I'm in church right now.
0: Man, that's so good. Is it stretch conference yet? Is it time for stretch conference?
1: We're preparing for it. It's happening next week, man, and I'm really excited about it. Me and Tim are going to be teaching.
0: Hey!
1: And we're going to do some worship, and it's just going to be a great conference all together, man. You should come through.
0: Man, I was planning to come. One of my brothers, he's going to be there. No, you know, I come. Jonathan, you this your first time, man.
1: I don't believe it.
0: I never seen you when I was there. This must be a gig for you.
1: I've been to the last two.
0: I think I seen you at the last one. Yeah. I don't know, Jonathan. I don't know if you attend church.
1: I was in LA when you were in LA?
0: No, I didn't go to LA.
1: I ain't think so. Exactly.
0: Hey, listen, I don't want to fight with Jonathan McReynolds in front of all these people at this point. Jonathan, honestly, with all the things you've accomplished, what makes you excited now? And then what kind of ticks you off about gospel music? Because you were very vocal at the Stella Awards. You was like, we got to fix this. What makes you excited and what kind of ticks you off?
1: Yeah, man, I think what ticks me off is that people are so closed-minded and they kind of feel like it's sexy now to constantly demean something that they're a part of. It's like, why are you burning down the house you live in? And it's just, it's amazing to me that we go so hard on each other, man. If they only knew how much sacrifice, how much pressure, how much awkward, how much weird, you know, even went with this life, maybe they would have a little more care and concern about each other, their brothers and sisters and all this. And so I just feel like, man, we got Willie Moore with like the best show out here. We got the Kirk Franklins and the Ty Tribbetts and the Tasha Cobbs and the Tim Bowmans. We got so many amazing people. I just want to shine a light on what's good about us and not so much about what was missing and what we can improve.
0: Indeed. Jonathan McReynolds.
1: That's
0: real. And listen, I can be honest with you. You have always been kind of a guy that's like, hey, man, we got to fix this, and was vocal about it. You know what? So now that, you know, you have spoken out, what do you think the next plan of action is, like, in the community? Like, you were once a young artist. I know that you lend the olive branch to Aaron Cole and kind of, you know, did that, and a few other artists, you know, I've heard you on. Like, what's the next step for this community to be able to move in the right direction from Jonathan McReynolds' eyes?
1: Yeah, man, I think a lot of it is community. Back in October 2024, I was kind of at a low point in my life. Career was fine, but personal life, I had some things that I really wanted to rectify and work on. So I started this group chat. It had Dolly, Jabari Johnson. It was the most random group of people. Some of them I knew well, Major. Some people I didn't know well, D-Lo, Enrique, Dion Kipping, Emil Washington. And we all just started to pray every week. We would just get on Wednesday. I think it was Wednesday morning. We would just get on and pray. And then it turned into talking and venting and then praying. And then, you know, we kind of just built up a brotherhood over time. And we're talking about going into 2 years of us doing this almost every day, talking literally every day, all day sometimes. And I just recognize these are all, if you know Dolly and Dion, these are people who have been in the industry for a minute. They've been burned by it. They've been disappointed by it. They've been rubbed the wrong way by people. They've rubbed people. We've rubbed people the wrong way ourselves. And the problem is, man, since we don't talk, we just see each other in passing half the time in this industry. There's always some question about where we land and how we fit and who are the people that are actually, you know, working among us. And so I think it's really amazing when you can actually get artists and everybody in this community together to just talk.

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1: Ladies and gentlemen, Jamon the One.

0: We're hanging out with a man that you know and love, the one and only Jonathan McReynolds.
1: Yeah, I got a question, Jonathan. This is D Stone. You said your group chat is called The Stones?
2: It's really called Stone's Throw. So I was thinking, when I first started it, I was thinking how Jesus went a stone's throw away to kind of pray, be restored. He didn't go too far from his responsibilities, but he had to step away for sure to kind of get that time. And all these brothers that get on there, they all have ministries, families, wives, all that stuff. And they kind of got to step away just for a bit, just to kind of recover and woosah and be strengthened. So I think people just over time have abbreviated it to the Stones, which got us sounding like,
1: the Rolling Stones.
2: Or if you're from Chicago, like, probably shouldn't scream that out, but I got on major that for that. He came to my live recording. He was hosting. He was like, y'all make some noise for the Stones. And I was like, bro, we in Chicago. Yeah. Still. But he don't know no better.
0: Hey, I'm hanging out with Jonathan McReynolds. Of course, we're playing the song Echo. Everybody loves this record. Mm-hmm. I know you got a lot going on in your building, and our producers are kind of wrapping us up. But I gotta have you just fill in this blank for me real quick. I had it. It says, finish this sentence. These days, I'm asking God to teach me blank.
2: These days, I'm asking God to teach me prioritization.
0: That's good.
2: Yeah,
0: I'm good. Not time management, but prioritization is really, really dope. I think I'm
2: for sure, because we come up with ideas, we got responsibilities, we got so many things pulling at us from different directions. Which one first, and which one is most necessary, and which one is really the God called me to versus my own ambition and just, ideas running amok. So, putting that in order for me, that's definitely one of the things I'm asking him to do.
0: Indeed. Jonathan McReynolds, we appreciate you checking in. New song Echo, be heading up the charts. We already know it. We appreciate you, man. Thank you for checking in.

0: Five NFL teams haven't won a game yet this season. I'll tell you which one of them still has a chance to make a Super Bowl run. When I return, I'll discuss on the Daily Play with Joy Taylor, brought to you by DraftKings. 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
0: 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But the 5-0-3 teams are the Chargers, who we talked about in the full show yesterday, the Dolphins, the Titans under new head coach Robert Saleh, and the more surprising Bucks and Texans. Baker Mayfield is out for at least 3 weeks with an injury, so Tampa Bay might be cooked. The Bucks are currently looking to add more quarterback depth behind undrafted rookie Jalen Daniels, who is the starter for now, and that leaves the Texans and CJ Stroud on a prove-it year off to a bad start. I will say they've played two good teams and had a tough divisional foe, but Stroud has to play better if this team is going to have a chance. 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
6: Good afternoon. I'm John Runyon. Here's your Southern Bancorp traffic. Well, no accidents report right now, but they are working on a guardrail. This is going to be on the I-630. It's near that I-30 interchange in downtown Little Rock. It's right there on that off-ramp. So be careful in that area as they're trying to get that all taken care of pretty quick here. Outside of that, everything else looks to be running smooth. That's a look at your traffic. 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On the Arkansas Traffic Network, I'm John Runyon.
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0: President Donald Trump and the leaders of the country's largest artificial intelligence companies have signed a set of voluntary safety standards as calls continue to come in for tighter guardrails and restrictions on AI technology. Of this, Trump said, quote, "It's almost like a constitution in a way." Following a lunch meeting at the White House, House Speaker Mike Johnson said the group signed an accord on, quote, superintelligence, which is Donald Trump's preferred term for AI. He described it as a, quote, joint commitment and statement of principles that are going to voluntarily hold the companies to, quote, robust internal controls. Asked if the deal was binding, Trump said, quote, "I think it's morally binding." Number two, I'm also at a loss with a T because Tennessee death row inmate Krista Pike is still alive. And I'm covering this story because I just find it to be quite fascinating. She's still alive after state officials tried to execute her yesterday for a murder that she was found guilty of committing in 1995. Pike is 50 years old. And her attorney said she was snoring loudly after she received two doses of the lethal drug pentobarbital. A death penalty expert described the failed execution as unprecedented, and Tennessee Governor Bill Lee has stopped executions for the rest of the year. Number three, I reported on this story yesterday, just an update here. The Fly Dubai plane that was heading from Dubai to Israel with more than 170 people on board, when the captain was stabbed by his colleague, which left him badly wounded, the plane plummeted 17,400 feet in less than 2 minutes. Unbelievable. And during that struggle, he managed to unlock the cockpit door and allowed passengers to rush in to subdue the alleged attacker and help to bring the aircraft under control. That captain is now receiving medical treatment while the alleged attacker is being questioned by the Saudi authorities. And Israeli Prime Minister Benjamin Netanyahu is crediting the hero pilot with, quote, preventing a 9/11 disaster. His story has also obviously drawn the attention of people across his home country. And the Times of India wrote, quote, "The pilot from Mumbai who proved to be a hero," which reflects a sentiment that I'm sure is shared by many across the world. Wow, wow, wow. Heroes don't all, they don't all wear capes, people. And I'm glad that everybody is okay. That I can say. A miracle. I just talked about another miracle, even though it was death row. But this was really a miracle. So grateful that everybody's okay, including the captain, for his heroism. And if more updates with this continue, I'll be sure to bring them to you guys. But let's talk about it. The Fly Dubai plane that was heading from Dubai to Israel with more than 170 people on board got home safely despite an attempt to down the plane because of the heroics of the captain. Want to chat about that? We can. Or if you want to weigh in on a Tennessee death row inmate, her name is Krista Pike. She's still alive after state officials tried to execute her yesterday for a 1995 murder. Two doses of the lethal drug pentobarbital. And she's still here. So if you want to chat about that, we can. Or if you want to weigh in on President Trump and the leaders of the country's largest AI companies having signed a set of voluntary safety standards as calls continue to come in for tighter guardrails on AI. Want to chat about that or anything else, hit me up. Instagram and or X, formerly known as Twitter. The handle is at Sheree underscore Nicole, S-H-A-R-I underscore N-Y-C-O.
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12: Good afternoon. I'm John Runyon. Here's your Southern Bancorp traffic. Well, no accidents report this afternoon. So far, so good. Still working on that guardrail on I-630, and that's near that off-ramp. So be careful there. They're working as fast as they can to get that fixed. Outside of that, everything else looks to be running smooth. 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On the Arkansas Traffic Network, I'm John Runyon.
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20: Battles aren't won solely on the field. That's a common misconception. 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Over enemies of fear. 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
0: Thank God Thursday edition of the show. I don't know what you're thanking God for, but I would love to hear about it. The number's 1-877-345-7747. Call me and tell me what you're thanking God for. 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Major love to DC. Spirit of Praise is coming up, not this weekend, but the next weekend. Have your face in the place. Right now, here's Byron Cage. The presence of the Lord is here.

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2: Flat out.
3: I just want to say.

0: Franklin, Karen Clark Sheehan. God, thank you for everything.
1: Spirit-led show.
0: Good God Almighty. Yes, Lord. Thank God, Thursday edition.
1: Yeah.
0: Speaking of thanking God, people from the North, South, East, and the West are checking in. You're on the line with Willie Moe. What's your name? Where you calling from?
2: Yes, this is Shannon in Atlanta, Georgia, and I'm calling to say that I'm thankful for God's peace over my problems. Although my car got towed today, my bank account is sitting on zero, I'm thankful that God has continued to allow me to have his peace and not my problems.
0: Man, indeed. I appreciate you checking in. I declare expansion, blessing, all that good stuff with you. Make sure that you listen when you get your money this time, chip a little bit of that tenth at the top and give that to God, and then let him bless your finances. Okay.
1: Amen.
0: I want you to do that. Most of the times when we get to zero, like, I know that it's less of a income problem. It's sometimes a giving problem. I'm not saying that that's your issue, but I know sometimes you be like, man, I can't afford to give, but sometimes you can't afford not to.
1: True.
0: Right. You got to release it. Okay. I love you to life. All right, you're on the live with Willie Moe. What's your name? Where you calling from?
3: I'm Patricia. I'm calling from Atlanta, Georgia.
0: ATL.
3: And I'm thanking God for just so many things. But to start with, I'm thanking him for the fact that I don't no longer have to go to nightclubs and different places to meet people for companionship.
0: Yeah.
3: And not only that, while at work at age 78, I worked till I was 78.
0: Okay.
3: While at work, I had two back-to-back massive heart attacks.
0: Wow.
3: And when I got to the hospital, they called my family and told them I had died.
0: Mm.
3: God turned that around. It's been almost 5 years now. Mm. But I just praise God for that.
0: Indeed. I appreciate you checking in.
1: Amen.
0: She hit me with the, I don't go to them nightclubs no more.
1: Yeah, I wanted to know what type of nightclub she went to. She's 78.
0: Yeah.
1: I mean, she was partying there.
0: She's reflecting. She just reflected.
1: No, but still in her 20s. That means what? Early 80s? 70s?
0: 60s.
1: Oh.
0: Yeah, 60s. Yeah.
1: Nightclubs in the 60s must have been lit.
0: Yeah, I mean, let them tell it. They still lit now. It's, shout out to my son. He was like, hey, Dad. I was like, what's up? I don't think I want to go to any parties anymore. I was like, why? He was like, it's no fun. You know, you spend all your life like, when I get out of here, I'm going to parties. Just like, went to the parties. I was like, they're just not, it's not, nobody's dancing.
1: I was like, that's true.
0: Yeah. So he's like, I'd rather just be hanging out.
1: You know, I used to DJ for your son when he was younger. He had birthday parties. He had more fun at those parties.
0: Yeah, definitely. Like, his dance, the crew, and he was just like, you know. And the unique part is that, you know, you got to trust. Like, I see so many parents when their kids go to college, they so own them. Like, what you doing? What you doing? Like, I look at the location, I'd be like, well, God, make sure you meet them there.
1: Right.
0: All right, praise the Lord.
1: Right.
0: No calling and make sure you're there by. And I'm like,
1: no, don't do that.
0: Hey, God, make sure you meet them there. So then he'll call me back. Man, it was crazy. We have no fun. I'd rather just, I'm like, yeah, go work on your gift. That's a waste of time.
1: That's
0: go
1: true.
0: for research. Like, okay, how do I serve these people with my music? And then go to the studio and finish doing what you're doing.
1: True.
0: For real. Family, when we come back, we'll keep those phone lines open. I got music from The Whiners, Anthony Brown. It's all on the way. It's the Willie Moe Jr. Show. Flat out.

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0: 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That's 1-877-345-7747. It's the Willie Mo Jr. Show. Flat
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5: Good afternoon. I'm John Runyon. Here's your Southern Bancorp traffic. Well, it looks like they got the guardrail fixed, but we do have an accident now. This is going to be on I-30 eastbound north of North Little Rock. It's over on the left side. First responders are on the scene, so do be careful there. Traffic's already starting to back up as they head towards I-40. That's a look at your traffic. Buckle up and be safe. Southern Bancorp, wealth builders for everyone, now serving Little Rock. On the Arkansas Traffic Network, I'm John Runyon.
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0: I've never heard "Always Be Good." Is that a turn up or is it his?
1: No, it's so in the song he sings.
0: So it's a worship.

0: Anthony Brown, group therapy, always be good. Back in his worship band.
1: Amen.
0: Yes, indeed. Family, listen, it is Thank God Thursday. And I don't know what you're thanking God for, but I must say that I'm so thankful for you. Baby, you don't look like what you've been through.
1: At all.
0: You ain't been treating people how they treated you, although you had the right to in the world. But you realize that it's better to give your enemy some food when they hungry.
1: Mm-hmm.
0: Give them some water when they thirsty. The Bible say that's how you heap hot coals on their head.
1: That's true.
0: So I'm so grateful you ain't been acting the way you used to. People don't know. That word that be in your head sometimes, you like, I'm going to tell you. And then God be like, you better not do that. And you've been listening to God, so I'm thankful that you do that, all right? You're on the line with Willie Mo. What's your name? Where you calling from?
2: My name is Steptoe519.
0: Okay.
2: And I'm calling from Baltimore, Maryland.
0: Be more.
2: And I'm thankful for the wisdom that God has instilled in me because I was carjacked on September the 12th at 5:38 in the morning, and I had the wisdom to say that I was going to live another day.
0: Amen. Amen.
1: Wow.
0: Woo! Thank you for sharing.
1: Okay.
0: Jeez, you on the line with Willie Mo. What's your name? Where you calling from?
3: Brother Tim from Powder Springs, Georgia.
0: Okay.
3: I thank the Lord for waking me up this morning and letting me see a brand new day and brand new grace and mercy he provided for me.
0: Indeed. I appreciate you checking in. That's great. That's gratefulness. You on the line with Willie Mo. What's your name? Where you calling from?
4: My name is Danyata Washington, and I'm calling from Dinwiddie, Virginia.
1: Okay.
4: And I am thankful for my husband for taking care of me and being there for me, and for my daughter being there for me just in my sickness and my illnesses. And we are just being one big family, thanking the Lord for giving us a church home, business church that has just opened up in Dinwiddie County, Virginia. And I'm so thankful that we don't have to drive 45 minutes to a church. It's 7 minutes away.
0: Hey!
4: Thank you, Lord.
0: Hey! I know that's right. Man. They say a church alive is worth the drive, but it's sure good when it's living 7 minutes away
1: that's
0: from you.
1: That's true.
0: Praise God. You know, I want to kind of wrap this thing with a bow. I think, Stone, you're going to have a motivational moment, so make sure you tune in next hour. Man, I'm thankful that Holy Spirit this morning, I get on the phone and I see a voice note. Mm-hmm. And I'm like, what is this voice note? I play it. It's December 24th, 2024. It's 21 minutes of me and my mama talking about her winning $45,000 at the casino. And it's the whole conversation. And then it's a 7-minute conversation of her talking about my auntie telling her, hey, it ain't no men, good men out there, men a dog. She's saying, I don't care if a man a dog, a cat, a cow. I don't care what it is. I'm keeping mine. It took me too long to say I do. Yeah. Uh-huh. He's staying. Uh-huh. I'm going to keep mine. I'm not speaking that out of my mouth. Guess what? I got mine. I had it for 51 years. And guess what? All them people who call me and dogs, guess what they are? Alone.
1: Oh, my God. Your mom.
0: I sat there this morning 33 minutes and just laughed and laughed and laughed. I didn't even cry this time. I was just like, girl, you are hilarious. So major love to everybody across this great nation, man. Enjoy life. Make sure that you take pictures,
1: please do,
0: videos, voice notes of our family members who are getting older, and man, savor those memories because they quickly become memories on a different level. All right, family.

0: Hey family, it's Willie Mo Jr. here, and I got a special love for Little Rock. God has done a special work in my life. Many of you all remember me for being the guy that they call Pretty Willie. If I can be honest, the pretty gone, but I'm holding on to handsome pretty good. But let me tell you something, God can work a new thing in your life, and he can change the chapters of your life. And that's why I'm so grateful that I get an opportunity to be on radio in my second home, Little Rock, Arkansas. 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
4: Good afternoon. I'm John Runyon. Here's your Southern Bancorp traffic. Well, two accidents to look out for. The first one, of course, is on I-30 eastbound just before the I-40 interchange. That's over on the right shoulder. And then the other one is on I-30 as well, just before the bridge in downtown Little Rock. It's on the right shoulder, too. That's a look at your traffic. Buckle up and be safe. 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On the Arkansas Traffic Network, I'm John Runyon.
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1: One voyage, okay? Let's go. This is that cruise.
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2: Teddy Riley, T.I., Keith Sweat, Eric Benet, the Brat, King George, Yale Hughley, and more. And you know we're taking over Bimini for a huge barbecue beach party with Wyclef Jean, hosted by Anthony Anderson and Cedric the Entertainer, powered by

It's Sybil Wilkes with What We Need to Know. Cornell University agreed to launch an independent investigation into its handling of a 2024 fraternity sexual assault case following new civil lawsuit allegations as the district attorney Matthew Van Houten prepares to present the case to a new grand jury. At the Los Angeles Police Department, new demographic data shows Latino officers now make up 60% of the force, while white officers no longer hold a majority following the whistleblower recording exposing racist recruitment remarks at targeting black candidates. And in Minnesota, the Justice Department announced the arrest of 10 foreign nationals from Brazil, Ghana, and Liberia accused of illegal voting in recent state and federal elections after falsely claiming U.S. citizenship. And the WNBA playoffs are on. The Las Vegas Aces host the Indiana Fever tonight in a winner-take-all Game 3 following a dominant 27-point, 15-assist effort from who else? Caitlin Clark to keep Indiana alive. I'm Sybil Wilkes. Be informed. Be empowered. We'll be right back.

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6: Good afternoon. I'm John Runyon. Here's your Southern Bancorp traffic. Well, they're still working that accident on I-30 eastbound just before you get to I-40 in North Little Rock, so do be careful there. It's over on the right shoulder. We do have some moderate traffic along 630 westbound in downtown Little Rock, too. That's a look at your traffic. Buckle up and be safe. Southern Bancorp, wealth builders for everyone, now serving Little Rock. On the Arkansas Traffic Network, I'm John Runyon.
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1: We do.
0: It's time for the praise break. Stone, hey, talk to us.
1: I'm excited about it today because it's the Thank God Thursday mix. The Thank God Thursday mix. I'm talking about the Thank God.
2: The Thursday mix.
1: And I'm excited about it today because I am so proud of the Flat Out family. Y'all really represented today. You
0: yes,
1: really
0: Lord.
1: Called and shared what you're thanking God for. And I'm going to tell you what, if the people of God can't publicly praise him, how do you expect somebody who doesn't know him to do it? We got to show him how it's done.
0: Don't let the rocks cry.
1: We got to show him how it's done.
0: Don't let the rocks cry.
1: So I'm going to tell you what, I'm about to show you how it's done on the ones and twos. And that ain't pride, preacher. We just going to get
0: a little bit.
1: There's a little bit.
0: I'm going to show you how it's done on the ones and twos. Watch me.
1: All right. Praise the Lord. We're going to do it in five,
0: four,
1: three,
0: two,
1: one.
0: Let's go.

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6: Good afternoon. I'm John Runyon. Here's your Southern Bancorp traffic. Well, it looks like the first responders are staying busy this afternoon. We have another accident. This time it's on I-30 eastbound. Once again, it's over on the left side, partially in that left lane as well. So do be careful on I-30 eastbound as you head towards I-40 in North Little Rock. That's a look at your traffic. Buckle up and be safe. Southern Bancorp, wealth builders for everyone, now serving Little Rock. On the Arkansas Traffic Network, I'm John Runyon.
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0: What's going on, family? It's your girl, Sheree Nicole, still holding it down as always right here on the Willie Mo Jr. Show. It's Thursday, guys, and typically I share just a thought, but I'm going to share the thoughts, plural, of two gentlemen who are doing some incredible things. David Linton, he's the chairman of the Living Legends Foundation, and of course, my big brother, Q Parker, you already know. Crooner, singer extraordinaire, he's all things everything, fitness enthusiast, he's joining me as well. He's an ambassador for the foundation, and if you guys are unaware, the Living Legends Foundation is going to celebrate its 35th anniversary awards dinner and gala on Friday, as in tomorrow, at Flourish by Legendary in the ATL, right here in Atlanta, Georgia. And for 35 years, this foundation has celebrated the executives, creatives, innovators, and change makers whose work is shaping Black music, media, entertainment, and culture. Really excited to talk about this awards dinner and the foundation with David and Q. And without further ado, thank you guys both for being here.
1: Thank you for having us.
0: It's my absolute pleasure. David, I'm going to start with you because I want to kind of ground us a bit. This is a long-standing foundation, first of all. How did you get started? And what were the motivations behind making sure this was an anchor for the Black community when we talk about the arts, when we talk about business, and when we talk about entertainment and culture?
1: This foundation was started back in 1991 by my then bosses, Ray Harris at Warner Brother Records. And Ray Harris and the industry always knew artists have, you know, the Stellas, they have the Grammys, they have BET, Soul Train Awards. Actors have the Emmys, the Tonys. But nobody talks about the broadcasters, the record executives, the marketing people. And so we thought it was really important. They thought it was really important to honor those people and recognize their contributions to the culture. And because if we don't tell our story, who else is going to tell it? And if we tell our own story, we know it's told accurately. And then we also knew that this industry is not really, really nice to people. You know, you may be in today, out tomorrow.
0: Yeah.
1: I mean, and that's in anything in life. But you also, you know, life throws you a curveball. And so we also wanted to have an organization that would help people in their time of need. And so that's what we do when somebody's find themselves in need financially, medical bills, just in between jobs. I need a little bridge over troubled waters, I like to call it. We're there to support them. And we've been doing that for the last 35 years. And now we fund the future with our scholarship program. We are helping Black students, whether they go to a HBCU or PWI, but we're looking for students who want to enter our business, but we're not looking for the next, you know, singer. We're looking for the next executive, the next person who is going to work behind the scene, that next marketing person, that next program director, that next, you know, we're looking for those people and we want to help them in their careers.
2: Get your tickets on. David, can you give them one more time?
0: Yeah, one more time. One more time for me, David.
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3: Good afternoon. I'm John Runyon. Here's your Southern Bancorp traffic. Well, it looks like the first responders are staying busy this afternoon. We have another accident. This time it's on I-30 eastbound once again. It's over on the left side, partially in that left lane as well. So do be careful on I-30 eastbound as you head towards I-40 North Little Rock. That's a look at your traffic. Buckle up and be safe. Southern Bancorp, wealth builders for everyone, now serving Little Rock. On the Arkansas Traffic Network, I'm John Runyon.
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is Anissa. I love that Willie Moore Jr. is so relatable to the younger audience that loves God, that wants to talk about real life topics. He talks about everything from finances to relationships. And that's why I love the Willie Moore Jr. Show.

0: Suddenly, Pastor Mike Jr. Woo! Keeping him in prayer, too. Shout out to that song. I love it. Stone, talk to us.
1: All right, so today's motivational moment. If you tuned into the show on time, you heard me talking about in the first hour how I'm so excited because my wife got what she was believing God for one day before her birthday. She really, really wanted a transfer. She's a flight attendant for Delta, but she was working out of Detroit, and it was super duper stressful because when you're a flight attendant, your bus is an airplane. That's how you get to work. You got to get on a plane to get to work. Then you got to get on a plane to get back home because your office is in a total different city. I'm sorry, the accent just come out. It's in a total different city. So, but here's what I did. I created a vision for her. I used ChatGPT and we created this image. And in that image, it said, I will be working out of Atlanta. And we put them all over the house. Every time she looked in the mirror, she saw what she was believing God for. Flat out family, I really want you to embrace what AI can do for your faith. Sometimes it's hard for us to believe because we can't see it. It's hard to get a vision for what it is that we want to see. But praise God for AI. You know why? Because now with AI, whatever it is you want to see, you could just type it in and it can create it for you. And for a lot of people, you need to see it in order for you to believe it. You need to see yourself in a better situation. You need to see yourself smiling. You need to see yourself out of debt. You need to see yourself where you want to be. And God's going to help you get there. But the faith part, that's on you. I just want to thank God publicly right now, not just for blessing my wife, but for blessing you too. Because I know that you're getting ready to do it. I know that you're getting ready to say, you know what? I see myself doing this. I see myself doing that. ChatGPT or Claude or whoever it is you use, show me in that situation. Why? So I can believe for it. So I can actually see it. Now it's just a matter of time. And like Pastor Mike Jr. said, it can happen suddenly. So if you are ready for your suddenly, let's start by confessing this. Say, Lord God, I repent for every part of me that's not like you. Thank you for dying for my sins. I believe you rose from the grave. And because of your sacrifice and because of my belief, I'm saved. But around here, we like to say,
2: you say, baby.
1: Thank you, God.
0: Yes, Lord.
1: Thank you, God.
0: Family, if you said that for the first time, welcome to the family. I want to encourage you to go ahead and text me, 314-470-8514. Slow it down for you, 314-470-8514, okay? Do me a favor, get in a good Bible-based church this weekend. You know, it is my goal, vision, and dream. And I just want to say this here, that as we build our Flat Out Family community, I put it on the board for our team, some new team members, and I said, I want to be able to transcribe everybody church and then in the back of that community. So if you join Flat Out Family, then you can say, oh man, I'm in such and such church. Keisha, what's her name? She go to this church. So when you go there, like, where Keisha at? So you can know somebody in that church. Because I believe this, attack on the church, don't do this, don't do that. But man, church is really cool nowadays. You got to try to find you a good one. So we're going to have a good, I'm going to call it church pages.
1: Hey, church pages.
0: Yes, it is. It's going to be a church page.
1: I'm going to do the jingle.
0: In the Flat Out Family, all right? I love you to life. It's the Willie Mo Jr. Show, Flat Out.
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0: Hey family, it's Willie Mo Jr. here, and I got a special love for Little Rock. 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Many of you all remember me for being the guy that they call Pretty Willie. If I can be honest, the pretty gone, but I'm holding on to handsome pretty good. 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
5: Good afternoon. I'm John Runyon. Here's your Southern Bancorp traffic. Well, there's two accidents to report on right now. One is on 630 eastbound. It's over on the left side as you head towards I-30. So be careful there near exit 2A. The other accident is they're still working on is I-30 eastbound. It's on the left side. It looks like the ambulances are beginning to leave, but that's over in North Little Rock just past the bridge. That's a look at your traffic. Buckle up and be safe. Southern Bancorp, wealth builders for everyone, now serving Little Rock. On the Arkansas Traffic Network, I'm John Runyon.
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1: 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Y'all know how we do. We'll be faith walking,
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0: Hey family, it's Willie Mo Jr. here, and I got a special love for Little Rock. God has done a special work in my life. Many of you all remember me for being the guy that they call Pretty Willie. If I can be honest, the pretty gone, but I'm holding on to handsome pretty good. But let me tell you something. God can work a new thing in your life, and he can change the chapters of your life. And that's why I'm so grateful that I get an opportunity to be on radio in my second home, Little Rock, Arkansas. 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